0: to make two other purchases, but they were declined. Khan has been barred from any health services for a period of 18 months and was ordered to cover the cost of the proceedings. Caitlin Lewis, Capital Radio News.
1: WA Health has reported two cases of diphtheria linked to a childcare centre in WA's north. Public health teams are contacting people who may have been exposed to the bacterial infection. The competition watchdog has again blocked the planned takeover of RAC Insurance after being asked by Eastern States-based Insurance Australia Group to reconsider. The ACCC says the deal would lessen competition in the supply of car insurance and home and contents insurance across WA.
2: Now a 6AX finance update.
1: The ASX ahead of the open this morning at 8,765. Gold selling at $4,287 an ounce. The Aussie dollar, 70 US cents, 12,566 Indonesian rupiah.
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1: The Brisbane Lions are holding out hope of Lachie Neale featuring in Saturday's AFL Grand Final. The Lions midfielder will face the appeals board this afternoon after failing to overturn his one-match ban at the tribunal earlier this week. Teammate Dane Zorko says they'll be prepared either way.
4: Impeccable record. You'd like to think that would hold a fair bit of weight. Maybe it doesn't. We've had this stuff in the past. Like, it's water under a bridge for us. We just keep moving forward for our process. We worry about what we can control.
1: And that's the latest news update. I'm Scott Maiman from the Capital Radio Newsroom.
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5: 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Crash on Tonkin Highway southbound after West Parade East, Orange Grove. Also a crash Tonkin Highway northbound after West Parade East, Wattle Grove. The left lane is closed there. And also a breakdown on the Kwinana Freeway northbound exit to Thomas Road, Bertram in the left emergency lane. Traffic hazard with debris on Reed Highway eastbound after Alexander Drive, Malaga in the left lane. And under speed on the Mitchell Warwick Road to Vincent Street inbound, Kwinana busy Rowley Road, South Street to Cranford Avenue and Manning Road to Mill Point Road. 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
6: 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And Sunday, showers and 19. 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
7: Hello and welcome. It is Thursday the 24th of September, and if you're birthdaying today, I hope you have a delicious day.
6: First birthday is from the world of fashion. Colette Dinigan, born in South Africa in 1965, 60 today. So born in South Africa, moved to New Zealand, but then here to Australia, got work with ABC Costume Department, started her own range in 1990. And by 1995, she's the first Australian to launch a ready-to-wear collection in Paris. So
7: impressive, she, mate. Very impressive.
6: Now, this guy, this is impressive as well. He was working on a local TV station, created a puppet from one of his mother's coats and named it after a childhood friend. I'm referring to Jim Henson, born in Greenville, Mississippi in 1936. We lost him in 1990, only 53. The puppet in question.
8: Someday we'll find
6: one of the most famous puppets in the world.
7: It's so good.
9: Kermit the Frog.
10: Oh, especially with Miss Piggy.
6: That was lovely. Thank you.
7: Thank you, mate.
6: Let's go to the UK, specifically Liverpool. In 1942, when Jerry Marsden was born, died 78 in 2021. Had a bunch of hits, but there are some that are very Liverpool. I mean, that's about as Liverpool as you get, isn't it?
7: It's beautiful, isn't it?
6: What about this one?
9: brilliant. I love it.
6: But we lost another. We lost a good man. I know at first glance when you looked at Gary Angry Anderson, it probably wasn't the first thought that came to your mind with the teeth and the tats and everything else. And he did start out as a hard nut. And the nickname Angry comes from when he was a biker. And he's only a small guy, 156 centimetres.
11: The small ones you got to watch out.
6: He would deliberately pick fights with guys twice his size. And it got him the nickname the Angry Ant, which just eventually got shortened to Angry. But you didn't mess with him. But, you know, he did front a very angry band as well that influenced the likes of Guns N' Roses. So when Guns N' Roses first toured Australia, who do you reckon they got to support them?
11: Rose Tattoo.
6: Rose Tattoo.
11: Did they?
6: And the Angels.
11: He was a big softy, though.
6: He was a big softy, and he continued that sort of hard rock sound into his solo career, but there was another one that we'll get to.
11: He did a lot for charity as well, especially kids' charities.
6: Yep, social justice work, youth advocacy, got him a membership in the Order of Australia in 1993, and that tough guy image kind of started to disappear a bit when he was a regular on the Midday Show and a current affair.
11: Yeah, right.
6: And all of that kind of... Then there's the acting work.
11: Yes.
6: Mad Max as Iron Bar. Remember...
11: I do remember that with Tina Turner's one.
6: Tina Turner's auntie entity. He was a little enforcer.
11: That's right.
6: A lot of stuff on shows like Pizza and Fat Pizza and Howzo's and all that. So a very diverse man. And this was just another kind of turn in his career when he released a love ballad that was a hit not just here but in the UK. Why? Because it was the theme song to Scott and Charlene's wedding on Neighbours.
11: Beautiful.
6: Valet, Angry Anderson. 8 past 8, Forever Classic, 6AX.

0: Angry Anderson passing away at 79 years of age. 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
1: Long before Bryan Adams or Shania, Canada's biggest music export was Backman Turner Overdrive. Now they're back and heading to Perth for the very first time. 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
0: Good morning, Randy Backman.
2: Hi.
3: Randy, why haven't you been to Australia in little old Perth yet?
2: Nobody invited us at the right time. When you hit it big with a band, you get offers in the States and Canada and England and Germany, and we did a world tour. We did a 90-day tour that had 10 days off and did another 90-day tour. We did 300 dates in the first year. We just didn't have time to go anywhere else. Because what was happening at home with our families was terrible. We were missing all of our kids. So now we're finally coming to Australia. The kids are coming with us. My son Tal has grown up with the band. My brother's passed away during COVID, so Tal has evolved into being in the band. Not only do we play BTO hits, he does his hit She's So High, which was a big hit about 10 years ago. I do all the songs I wrote with the Guess Who, so American Woman and These Eyes and No Time, all that show, plus a whole bunch of BTO hit songs and album cuts. So it's a great three or four decades of rock and roll.
0: Randy, you're moving too fast me. So for people that are playing at home and want to keep up, you mentioned the Guess Who. That was basically your breakthrough band with your mate Burton Cummings. So that's this kind of stuff.
3: And then, oh, yes.
0: And then, of course, you talked about your son Tal, and he had that hit She's So High, which is...
3: So he's what a great song that was.
0: That was a fantastic song. So he's in the band. I know he's there playing guitar. And as you said, you'll be doing all the BTO stuff as well, of which there are many hits. So this is like, it's your whole career. It's your family's career.
2: This is my soundtrack of my life. I think with the Guess Who, I must have been about 17 or 18. We had our first big hit, which was Shaken All Over. And then Burton Cummings in the band, and we wrote These Eyes, Laughing, She's Come Undone, American Woman. And then I left, and I started BTO with my brothers, a family band. And we had a number one record, but you already played that. You ain't seen nothing yet. And I've been very lucky. Now the 70s are back. I just toured all of America and the States with Burton Cummings at the Guess Who. Now I'm back with BTO, and we're touring up. We're going to Japan, then coming down to Australia and New Zealand in the new year.
0: Lenny Kravitz did that cover of American Woman, so that would have been a nice little earner for yourself and Burton.
2: That brought me great credibility with my younger daughter, who was in school. All of her friends kept saying, "Your dad's really cool now. Lenny Kravitz has done a song." And after that, I wasn't very cool.
3: Kids, eh?
0: Have you pointed out, Randy Backman, that if we're talking cool, you've sold over 40 million records, you've had the number one spot on radio playlists in over 20 countries, you've earned over 120 gold and platinum album and singles awards around the world. Does that not make you just a little bit cool?
2: You know, when it's happening, you don't realize it. Mm. When it's all done, you look back and you go, wow.
3: Yeah.
2: I'm listening now to a bunch of BTO stuff. We went to Japan 2 years ago, and I was given BTO Live in 1978. 18 songs, 3 days at the Budokan. I'm listening to them now. So I'm mixing them now. We'll probably put it out next year as a double vinyl album. It's incredible, 18 songs.
3: As you're a little bit more mature than you were when you were first touring, are you able to slow down and enjoy the experience, do a bit of sightseeing while you're out and about, Randy?
2: Well, the thing about Australia is everything is so far apart that we do a gig and then we have a day off to travel.
3: Oh, that's
2: so on the travel day, you know, you get to see stuff and you don't have to move as fast. You're not really on a tight schedule, so we get to see a little bit more. Once in a while, we have a day off. My son, Adele, was there when he was touring with She's So High. He said, some of the museums there, they've got the most amazing stuff he's ever seen.
3: Mm.
2: We can't wait to come there and have the odd day off and go and see some of the history.
0: Backman Turner Overdrive, or just plain old BTO, at the Astor next year, Feb 11. We are chatting with Randy Backman, mate. When we return in a few minutes, I want to talk about the similarities between Australia and Canada.
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6: 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Couple of crashes on Tonkin Highway, one southbound after Wells Parade East in Orange Grove, the other northbound after Wells Parade East in Wattle Grove, blocking the left lane. And a breakdown on the Kwinana Freeway northbound exit to Thomas Road Bertram in the left emergency lane. Traffic hazard with debris on Reed Highway eastbound after Alexander Drive in Malaga in the left lane. The Mitchell is under speed. Caranup Road to Vincent Street inbound. Quinana busy. Rowley Road and South Street to Mill Point Road. Grand Final Freeway slow westbound from Burswood into East Perth. Get set for 160 days of awesome. 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
2: 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The

0: 8:24, Forever Classic 6AX. It is the classic breakfast with Nat and Westo for Fox Removals. Backman Turner Overdrive taking care of business because finally, Backman Turner Overdrive coming to Perth for the first time ever at the Astor next February, presented by 6AX, with Randy Backman joining us this morning. Mate, I had the privilege of going to Canada in 2013 and sort of got to travel right across the country, and I noted a lot of similarities between here and there, not just the people, but the absolute vastness of the country.
1: It is similar. You play a gig, and the next gig is 400 or 500 miles away. And in Canada, we drive overnight in the winter in like -30, -40 below weather. You've got to go to the next gig.
0: Yeah, well, that's where it is different to here. We don't get too much of that sort of weather. I think when you're here, it's probably going to be around 40 degrees plus, not minus.
1: Yeah, that's good.
0: You like that? You ready for that?
1: Yes, we're ready for everything.
0: Are you finishing the tour in Perth?
1: I believe we are, yes.
0: Are you going to get to maybe spend a little bit of time in WA? Because, you know, we're about a third of the country geographically, and there's a lot to see here. So it'd be great if you could take some time off and have a look around the state.
1: I think we're taking 3 or 4 or 5 days off on the back end. The pressure's off, everything's all done, and then we can kind of relax and just be a tourist for a change.
0: Randy, is there something about you that we don't know, because I'm guessing you've done, you know, plenty of interviews over the years, but is there something about you we don't know that you would like us to know, like a passion or a hobby or an interest or something like that?
1: Bro, you stumped me. If there's something you don't know, it's because I don't want you to know it. I'm not a typical rock and roller. I've never drank, I've never smoked, I've never done drugs. I just love music and love rock and roll. I've got 7 kids, 26 grandkids. I'm in the same club as Mick Jagger and Keith Richards and Paul McCartney and Rod Stewart. We're all over 80. We're still rocking. People thought we were going to die before we got old. We're now too old to die young.
0: Yeah. Mate, I'm glad to hear it. I'm glad that you are still kicking. And it's inspirational for us all because you just listed a whole bunch of legends yourself amongst them and all still going strong in your 80s. So well done to all of you.
1: Thank you. You know, it's amazing to go and play an audience. And you see a 10-year-old, and you see his dad who's maybe 30, and you see his dad who's maybe 50, and you see their granddad who's maybe in his 70s, and they are all singing the songs. So the music didn't die out in 1959 like they said it was. I mean, rock and roll is still alive, and now it's become a respectable format around the world. It went from being classic rock radio to classic rock 60s, classic rock 70s, 80s, 90s. Most cities now have different classic rock stations all within a different decade.
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8: Mostly sunny, 22, the top for Perth today. From the Capital Radio 6IX newsroom, I'm Scott Maiman. A 19-year-old man is due in court after allegedly being caught drink driving three times over the legal limit in Perth's southern suburbs at the weekend. The teenager allegedly blew .162. WA police say the man's car is also linked to several outstanding hooning incidents. He is due in court next month. Authorities were targeting dangerous driving between Fremantle and Mandurah in a significant operation last Saturday. 32 motorists were caught with either alcohol or drugs in their system, while more than 300 motorists were done for speeding. A nurse working at a WA hospital in a geriatric medical ward has been barred from practicing after allegedly stealing a patient's credit card for online shopping. Caitlin Lewis has details.
9: Farzana Khan will not be able to practice until 2028 after the shopping spree back in 2024. She was reportedly responsible for placing the belongings of a patient in a drawer in her room, but instead of putting the credit card away, she pocketed it and used it to make a purchase on the Shein Australia website worth nearly $760. That's according to the State Administrative Tribunal decision that was published this week. According to facts agreed to in the tribunal, Khan attempted to use the card to make two other purchases, but they were declined. Khan has been barred from any health services for a period of 18 months and was ordered to cover the cost of the proceedings. Caitlin Lewis, Capital Radio News.
8: WA Health has reported two cases of diphtheria linked to a childcare centre in WA's north. Public health teams are contacting people who may have been exposed to the bacterial infection. The competition watchdog has again blocked the planned takeover of RAC Insurance after being asked by Eastern States-based Insurance Australia Group to reconsider. The ACCC says the deal would lessen competition in the supply of car insurance and

0: Home and Contents Insurance across WA.
1: Now a 6AX Finance Update.
0: The ASX ahead of the open this morning at 8,765. Gold selling at $4,287 an ounce. The Aussie dollar, 70 US cents, 12,566 Indonesian rupiah.
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0: The Brisbane Lions are holding out hope of Lachie Neale featuring in Saturday's AFL Grand Final. The Lions midfielder will face the appeals board this afternoon after failing to overturn his one-match ban at the tribunal earlier this week. Teammate Dane Zorko says they'll be prepared either way.
3: Impeccable record. You'd like to think that would hold a fair bit of weight. Maybe it doesn't. We've had this stuff in the past. Like, it's water under a bridge for us. We just keep moving forward for our process. We worry about what we can control.
0: And that's the latest news update. I'm Scott Maiman from the Capital Radio Newsroom.
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4: 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Crash on Tonkin Highway southbound after Wells Parade East in Orange Grove. And crash has been cleared from Tonkin Highway northbound after Wells Parade East in Wattle Grove. And a breakdown on the Quinana Freeway northbound exit to Thomas Road Bertram in the left emergency lane. Traffic hazard with debris. Reed Highway eastbound after Alexander Drive Malaga in the left lane. And the Mitchell is under speed inbound at Burns Beach Road and Stevenson Avenue to Vincent Street. Quinana Freeway busy, Rowley Road and South Street to Mill Point Road. 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This is Roland with Time Saver Traffic every 15 minutes.
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5: 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Mostly sunny and 22 today, partly cloudy 23 tomorrow, a shower or two 18 for Saturday, and on Sunday, showers and 19. 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

0: 8:43, Forever Classic, 6IX, the classic brekkie with Nat and Westo. For Fox removals, look, there's still one big game of football left, and that is, of course, the grand final. Everybody's all over the Dockers being there, but, you know, there are other teams and their seasons have wrapped up.
1: Certainly.
0: Now, this has just come out this morning, and apparently Bailey Smith has done the unthinkable yet again.
1: No, what's he done?
0: Well,
1: is he in trouble again?
0: No, no. Well, see, was it because he was runner-up, wasn't he, at the Brownlow to
1: the,
0: Nick Dacos?
1: Geelong player.
0: Yes.
1: Yes.
0: Yeah.
1: With one with the beautiful blonde hair.
0: Yes, and the somewhat seedy moustache.
1: Yeah, it looks a bit 70s.
0: It's very much a thing at the moment, but he is a good-looking... He's a good-looking rooster, and I reckon he'd look a lot better without the moustache.
1: But anyway. But what is it with the moustache at the moment? Everyone looks like they've just stepped out of an adult movie from the 70s.
0: Yeah, or the Australian men's cricket team from the 1970s. It's a thing, and it will pass. But no, his Instagram account has disappeared, seemingly overnight. So, again, going back to the Brownlow, you know, there was a bit of a kerfuffle because he arrived late. He avoided the red carpet entrance, reportedly refused to do interviews, then left early. He was sort of saying that his shoulder was annoying him because it's an injury and he's had to have surgery and stuff.
1: Mm.
0: So fair enough. But he's got 400,000 followers on Instagram. But if you go and look for his Instagram account at the moment, it's seemingly been deleted or deactivated. Now, he's got the most followers of any AFL player, and he's just vanished. So
1: that's a bit of a concern, isn't it?
0: It could be.
1: Maybe he's just had enough. Maybe he wants some downtime after the football season.
0: Maybe. But, you know, this is a guy who was getting, you know, social media attention overseas where they don't even, like, know the game, but they were seeing...
1: Yeah, look at him.
0: He looks like that, and then he's posting stuff of, like, I'm dating 400 women at once. And obviously it's just, you know, clickbait.
1: Oh, okay. I thought he actually was because...
0: No, because he could
1: have to have a spreadsheet, surely,
0: Surely. No one's got time for that. There's only 365 days a year, and he's a busy man training for his football team. Right, but anyway, if you go and look for his Instagram account at the moment... The message from Meta Platforms will be, sorry, this page isn't available. There is that history of mental health issues, and he's a big advocate for it, been pushing for a mental health round in the AFL. So hopefully it's nothing to do with that. And it's just, as you said, he's just maybe deactivated for a little while after the heat of the season and the Brownlow, stepped away and gone, you know what, I'm just going to have a few weeks off everything and enjoy my downtime. So fingers crossed and all the best for Bailey, whatever is going on.
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4: 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Crash on Tonkin Highway southbound before Kelvin Road in Orange Grove. The ride lane is blocked with police on site. Heavy traffic queuing back past Welshpool Road East. Breakdown, Kanana Freeway northbound exit 2, Thomas Road in Bertram in the left emergency lane with TOWIs on site. And traffic hazard with debris. Reed Highway eastbound after Alexander Drive, Malaga in the left lane. Mitchell is under speed at Burns Beach Road inbound and Cedric Street to Vincent Street. The Kanana busy, Ankerdale Road to Rowley Road and South Street to the Narrows. Grand Farmer Freeway slow westbound through Burswood into East Perth. 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This is Roland with the latest Time Saver Traffic.
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0: 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Forever Classic, 6IX, 8:57, the classic brekkie with Nat and Westo for Fox Removals. We've got to abscond and then leave you with Tim. And, of course, Spurgeo's Beat the Bowser will be running all day. Keep listening for your chance to win free fuel thanks to Premier Avan. But we're back tomorrow. Of course, it's a bit of a grand final edition. Like everybody else is jumping on the bandwagon as well with the Dockers in the big dance on Saturday. So
1: it's been a while.
0: Why not? Well, it has been, hasn't it? So with that, our man Claresy will be doing his countdown from the other side of the country.
1: He's
0: taken it. It's like something to do with the Dockers. So we'll have a chat with him tomorrow about what's going on there. You're working on getting Hamish McLaughlin.
1: Oh, from Channel 7.
0: From Channel 7. Mm-hmm. It looks promising, but yet to be confirmed. So hopefully we will get a hold of him at about 7:15. And then because it's a footy grand final, let's discuss your favourite footy feed.
1: Oh, this is the great debate, isn't it?
0: It is. So
1: what's your go-to?
0: Yep.
1: Footy
0: and
1: feed.
0: And what sort of food is going to go with that? So we'll talk about it tomorrow, and that will give you a shot at our Court of the Week, which will be awarded tomorrow, the $250 dining voucher to Sandford's award-winning restaurants.
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7: Mostly sunny, 22 degrees, the top for Perth today. From the Capital Radio 6AX newsroom, I'm Scott Maiman. Qantas says it does not expect any disruption to customers at airports around the country as a result of planned strikes by ground services workers today. Union members are walking off the job as the Transport Workers Union negotiates with Qantas over pay and conditions. Travellers at Perth Airport are being encouraged to allow extra time in case of any disruption. The Prime Minister has revealed an AI agent breached Australia's government systems in June. The Open AI agent accessed the Medicare Statistics Reporting Service portal operated by Services Australia. Investigations to the extent of the breach are ongoing. And Anthony Albanese says he's already raised the matter directly with the boss of the artificial intelligence company.
8: This situation is obviously unacceptable. And today I spoke with the CEO of OpenAI, Sam Altman, to express Australia's extreme concern about this incident. And I also expressed my disappointment that it took the company way too long to inform the government.
7: The City of Perth has sacked its chief executive officer following an independent investigation. Caitlin Lewis reports.
9: Mayor Bruce Reynolds said in a statement a special meeting of council was held on Tuesday night and those in attendance voted to terminate the appointment of Michelle Reynolds effective immediately. Mayor Reynolds says there's not much that can be said at this time.
10: And there are legal privacy and confidential obligations that limit what council can discuss publicly.
9: He says council must now move forward.
10: And our focus now is on providing certainty for our employees and ensuring the city continues to deliver for our community.
9: It comes a week after the local government inspector announced a three-month inquiry into the council. Caitlin Lewis, Capital Radio News.
7: Princess Diana's brother has issued an apology for at least one inaccuracy in his new book. Correspondent Josh Bavis has details.
11: Earl Charles Spencer's book Swan Song is now available to the public, but the author admits it contains at least one inaccuracy. He's apologised to British broadcaster Piers Morgan for wrongly stating he was the editor at the Daily Mirror in 1993 when it published photographs of Diana exercising at the gym when in fact he wasn't the editor until 1995. Piers Morgan says it's not good enough for the book to still be on sale with the inaccuracy. The publisher says any future prints will have amended the detail. In London, Josh Bavis.
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7: A short time ago, gold was selling at $4,288 an ounce. The Aussie dollar, 70 US cents, 12,568 Indonesian rupiah.
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7: Fremantle has got approval to use Wharfy time in Saturday's grand final. The Dockers can only use it after one of their own goals and only use it once. After goal songs have also been approved. Lachie Neal heads to the AFL Appeals Board tonight, trying to have a one-game ban for striking overturned. And Australia begins its three-match one-day series against South Africa in Durban tonight. Mitch Marsh to captain the side, with Pat Cummins to miss the first match of the series. That's the latest news update. I'm Scott Maiman from the Capital Radio Newsroom.
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12: 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It's a mostly sunny one today for Perth, 22 degrees on the way, a partly cloudy one and 23 tomorrow for our Friday. If you're going to watch the grand final down in Frio or at your local on Saturday, there might be a shower or two around, 19 degrees. Similar for Sunday, showers, a bit warmer though, 23. 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

Oh, wasn't it great when Mary Wells from the Supremes got to, you know, step out of Diana Ross's shadow and have her own big solo hit? Love it, my guy. One of those forever classics that nowadays you really only get here on 6IX. Hello, Tim here, doing a 30-minute music marathon. 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Thanks to Providence Lifestyle Resorts. Michael on the way soon, you know, MJ. And the choir voice here, 6IX.

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0: It's never too early in the day to get down, in my book. KC of the Sunshine Band there. Forever Classic 6IX, rounding out another one of our famous 30-minute music marathons. 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Explore a life you would love to wake up to every day. providencelifestyle.com.au. We do those marathons right across the day for lots of music while you're working or whatever you're up to. Another one coming up really soon from 10 this morning. Oh, nice bit of sunshine bursting through my window here in Osborne Park at the 6IX studios. Loving that. Enjoy it, because by the weekend, by grand final day, we're going to have a shower or two. Look, I hope it's just a bit of a light sprinkle, so that if you're maybe if you're standing down there, you know, on the cappuccino strip down in Frio trying to watch the game, go the Dockers on the big screen down there. Hopefully we won't get too wet while we're trying to check out all the action on Saturday. Should be a huge day. Rod Stewart's on the way really soon. Neil Diamond coming up as well.
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0: 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We are the home of 30-minute music marathons in Perth soon. Paul & Oates, song that always cheers me up. It's so bouncy. It's coming up in a minute. Classic ELO on the way too. And another chance to win free fuel with Burjo.
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12: 22 degrees today, the top for Perth and mostly sunny. From the Capital Radio 6IX newsroom, I'm Scott Maiman. Iran's president has declared the country won't bend the knee or cave to bullying after the US president's threat to annihilate the nation. A day after the address by Donald Trump, the Iranian president has told the UN General Assembly their resistance will only increase in the face of increased pressure. He says it's inevitable the conflict will spiral when the Strait of Hormuz is disrupted.
13: The expansion of warfare will not result in security. One cannot create chaos for the coastal countries seeking naval security.
12: The city of Joondalup's mayor says he'll ask council next month to reaffirm its commitment to investigate beach safety measures. A shark fatally attacked a 63-year-old swimmer at Sorrento Beach last week, just 15 metres from shore. Sorrento's shark barrier was removed 6 years ago. The state opposition leader says he's appalled by the sacking of the City of Perth's CEO. During a confidential meeting on Tuesday night, councillors voted to terminate Michelle Reynolds' appointment effective immediately. She'd been in the role for 6 years but was placed on leave 4 months ago while a workplace investigation took place. Basil Zimplis says her dismissal is unfair.
14: The CEO has been dismissed in a behind-closed-doors council meeting, with no opportunity to go, to speak, to put her case, to understand what it is that she has been dismissed for after a distinguished career just being shown the door in those circumstances. That's appalling treatment.
12: The City of Perth is currently under investigation by the local government watchdog amid ongoing governance concerns. Tributes continue after the death of Aussie rock legend Angry Anderson at the age of 79. The Rose Tattoo frontman was hospitalised 3 weeks ago having a heart attack. In 1987, he went solo and recorded this international hit. A year later, that song was used for Scott and Charlene's wedding on the Aussie soap Neighbours.
11: Now a 6AX finance update.
12: A short time ago, gold was selling at $4,288 an ounce. The Aussie dollar, 70 US cents, 12,568 Indonesian rupiah.
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12: James Hurd says Fremantle's grand final hopes have been significantly bolstered by Lachie Neal's suspension. On Tuesday night, the Brisbane midfielder's one-game ban for a gut punch was upheld by the tribunal. Hurd telling Footy Classified, it's a big blow for the Lions.
2: This is an absolute champion of the game and one of the most important players in last year's grand final second half, and the impact he had on the game, he's been remarkable form throughout the year. This is an incredible result for Brisbane and going to make Fremantle's job all the more easier.
12: And that's the latest news update. I'm Scott Maiman from the Capital Radio Newsroom.
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0: 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Mostly sunny, top of 22 degrees today for Perth, partly cloudy tomorrow. And 23, it looks like a shower or two on Saturday, the grand final day. 19 degrees, a shower or two and 23 on Sunday, and the showers are sticking around for the first couple of days of next week as well. 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

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Burjo's going to want you to text him in just a moment. Have a crack at some free fuel. Burjo's beat the Bowser on the way after Real Life.

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0: 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Ooh, did you hear Burjo asking you to text him? 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
3: Hey, it's Mac the Prize Guy with another chance for someone to win themselves some free fuel. Let's see if Tracy can take a hold of it. 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
4: I actually drive a Toyota... Holden Cruise, that's it.
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4: Oh, probably about maybe $80, maybe.
3: Maybe $80. So we don't need a lot, but hey, every dollar counts.
4: It does.
3: All right. Have you ever played Virgo's Beat the Bowser before?
4: Yes, I think. A long time ago.
3: Oh, all right.
4: Not this one.
3: All right. So,
4: no.
3: But it's basically the same thing. You yell out stop before the Bowser goes boom. You ready to play?
4: Yeah. Yep.
3: All right. Let's go, Virgo.
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4: Stop! Oh.
3: Ah!
4: No. Did
3: you hear me? Tracy, unfortunately, you yelled out stop just as the Bowser went boom.
4: I could hear it, but... I keep breaking up. I thought, stop. But, anyway.
3: Oh, no. Unfortunately, can't give you any free fuel on this occasion, my dear. Oh, geez. Another Bowser goes boom. Hopefully, we can get back onto a winning formula the next time we play Burjo's Beat the Bowser. 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
6: Somebody has had to go and build a Terminator lookalike robot.
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6: So this guy, Rek is his name, R-E-K, is 6 feet tall. And some influencer decided that he would step into an MMA cage and fight Rek.
7: An idiot.
6: Yeah.
8: For the first time in history, a human faces off against a 6 foot tall robot. Dude, I'm scared for you.
6: That was his corner guy. Dude, I'm scared for you. But I think the corner man's fears were warranted. This thing unleashed a kick that threw him across the octagon. And then after the match, they did interview Rek.
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0: Legendary stuff from The Doors on Perth's Forever Classic 6IX. Light my fire. I hope there will be a fire in the belly of our Frio Dockers on Saturday for the Big Clash over in Melbourne at the MCG. Oh, it's a kind of a grand final edition of the show tomorrow morning, by the way, with our very own Nat and Westo on the Classic Breakfast, chatting to Hamish McLaughlin from Seven Sport. Bit of a preview of the match and crossing to our very own Claresy. Yeah, Dean Clares, he's over in Melbourne at the moment because he's not only a huge Frio fan, but he actually does a lot of work with Frio. So he's there kind of, you know, in a personal and professional capacity, and he's going to let us know what's happening over there in Melbourne as the town turns purple with so many people from WA heading across to support our Dockers. So don't miss all of that tomorrow morning on the Classic Breakfast with our very own Nat and Westo. Boss Skaggs, so mental as anything coming up as well.
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0: Hey, do you have some plans to hit the road again soon? 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

0: 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I'll be home on a Monday. Bit of LRB coming up soon. Somewhere around. In another 30-minute music marathon. Oh, I'm still buzzing from that great John Farnham tribute concert the other night. So Farnsie's on the way too, after the news.
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4: Mostly sunny with light winds today, going for 22 from the Capital Radio 6AX Newsroom. Good morning, I'm Caitlin Lewis. A rogue AI agent has managed to hack into four government websites, including Medicare. Nelson Scott reports.
5: A non-human agent from OpenAI has gained unauthorised access to data from Medicare, the Victorian Health Department, the New South Wales Crime Statistics Bureau, and the Institute of Health and Welfare. The websites were breached in June, but the tech giant only emailed the government about it last week. The Prime Minister has confirmed no personal medical records were accessed, but a task force has been established to investigate. Anthony Albanese says he's spoken with OpenAI Chief Executive Sam Altman.
6: To express Australia's extreme concern about this incident.
5: Opposition leader Angus Taylor claims our cyber defence capabilities aren't match fit.
7: It's a serious warning about security of systems, government systems.
5: OpenAI has launched its own investigation into the breach.
4: A 54-year-old rideshare driver has been charged with indecently assaulting a passenger. Police say the female victim was picked up in Fremantle at around 11:30 last night. The assault allegedly happened during the drive to Claremont. The driver was arrested in the early hours of this morning. He'll face court today. And police have charged a man over a fatal crash in Geraldton last month. A 19-year-old man was killed when his car collided with another vehicle in the suburb of Rangeway on August 25. The other driver, a 48-year-old man, also suffered life-threatening injuries. He's now been charged with manslaughter and driving with a prescribed illicit drug.
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4: Gold is selling at $4,292 an ounce, and one Australian dollar is buying 71.30 US cents and 12,589 Indonesian rupiah.
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4: Fremantle have left Perth and are on their way to Melbourne in a bid to create history in Saturday's grand final. The Dockers are taking the same 23 players who played in last week's preliminary final win over the Swans in what could be an early indication of an unchanged lineup. Brandon Walker and Brennan Cox are also on the flight. Frio's team to take on Brisbane this weekend for a chance to secure their first premiership will be confirmed later this afternoon. And Wildcats forward Christian Doolittle says the team's ready to bounce back from last weekend's heavy loss against the Phoenix ahead of tonight's clash with Bryce Cotton's Adelaide 36ers at RAC Arena. Perth have their first five fixtures at home and are looking to take advantage of the lack of travel to start their new campaign. That's the latest 6AX news update. I'm Caitlin Lewis from the Capital Radio Newsroom.
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2: 6AX four-day forecast.
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8: 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Going to stay mostly sunny today for Perth, top of 22 degrees on the way, partly cloudy and 23 tomorrow. We do have a shower or two for Saturday, around 19 degrees, and a shower or two on Sunday as well, a bit warmer, 23. And the shower's sticking around for the start of next week as well. 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

John Farnham's Chain Reaction in a 30-minute music marathon on Forever Classic 6IX, all thanks to Providence Lifestyle Resorts. Oh, John Farnham, look, thoughts, prayers, best wishes via Facebook. However you want to send your love and good vibes to Farnsie, I'm sure that him and the family would appreciate it, because you may have heard in recent days with the big tribute concert for John Farnham over Easter that he's not doing too well. He's on oxygen and stuff, but hang in there, Johnny. We love you. Supertramp soon. Blondie here, 6IX.

Oh, the late great Bonnie Tyler on Perth's Forever Classic 6IX. Oh, geez, I can't believe it's coming up on 3 months already since Bonnie's passing. That has flown by. May she rock in peace. Holding out for a hero there from Bonnie. And, of course, sadly, yesterday afternoon, we found out that the latest music legend to leave us is, well, an Aussie music legend, Mr. Angry Anderson from Rose Tattoo. Wake up.

0: Great excuse this morning in the classic breakfast for Nat and Westo to rock things out a little bit and play a little bit of Rose Tattoo. And I'm kind of hoping as the grand final approaches that we might get a bit of Bound for Glory, not only in tribute to Angry Anderson, but to pump up the Frio Dockers. Go Frio. Hey, another 30-minute music marathon coming up soon. We do them right across the day, all thanks to Providence Lifestyle Resorts. 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The Knack on the way for you next.
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0: Oh, don't just take a holiday, take the ultimate holiday. We gave away a trip thanks to Odyssey Expeditions earlier this year. 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

0: 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Hey, it's Tim here. Don't forget, only about 15 minutes or so until Mr. Dean Clares jumps on and does Clares' classic countdown. I've got to say, he's excelled himself today because, yeah, we have given him full license to go through the record library, dig out songs we haven't heard for ages, like this Stevie Wonder classic. You Haven't Done Nothing is coming up today. Love that. Can't remember the last time I heard Another Saturday Night from Cat Stevens. And that's a little bit of a hint for you as to where Clares is pointing his musical time machine today. Reckon you know the year? We'll see whether you're right soon on 6IX.
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0: Pop in a Prince on Forever Classic 6IX. Tim out. Thank you for hanging out with me for a while this morning. Dean Clare's next. Clare's classic countdown. He's going to take you back to the mid-70s. And do a little bit of Steely Dan. Some Radar Love from Golden Earring. And don't forget, this afternoon, more chances to win free fuel with Burjo too. Keep listening.
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13: Mostly sunny with light winds today going for 22 from the Capital Radio 6IX newsroom. Good afternoon, I'm Caitlin Lewis. The federal government says it will investigate whether a breach involving artificial intelligence was against the law. An agent from tech firm OpenAI infiltrated four government websites in June, including Medicare. Labor was only informed about the incident last week, but has confirmed no personal patient records were accessed. Deputy Prime Minister Richard Marles says the non-human agent accessed the data independently of OpenAI.
14: It did not behave in accordance with what, you know, the guidelines of that portal were doing. It asked a question, the information was not given, and rather than leaving at that point, it scaled the fence. That is our concern here.
13: Police have issued a stark warning to drivers ahead of the King's Birthday long weekend. Officers will be out in full force with large crowds expected throughout Perth and Fremantle for the AFL Grand Final. Double demerits kick in at midnight and will remain in place until midnight Monday. Police Commissioner Cole Blanche says it's important drivers take extra care on the roads. Australia's unemployment rate has increased to 4.6% over the past month, but almost 40,000 jobs were still created. The rise is off the back of an increase in the participation rate, which means more people are actively looking for work, confident they'll land a role. WA's rate also increased slightly to 4.5%. And the Consumer Protection Commissioner is urging parents to be cautious around electronic devices purchased at the Royal Show. There'll be a close eye on retailers at the show from Saturday to ensure their products are compliant with safety regulations. Commissioner Trish Blake says button batteries remain her biggest concern.
2: Children will swallow them, particularly toddlers, because they look like shiny lollies. So if people are buying anything that lights up or makes sound or moves, please check the battery compartments very carefully.
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13: Gold is selling at $4,288 an ounce, and one Australian dollar is buying 70.35 US cents and 12,592 Indonesian rupiah.
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13: Pop princess Kylie Minogue says she's still pinching herself ahead of Saturday's grand final performance. She says it still feels surreal to be performing on the hallowed turf of the MCG.
7: 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We could hear everything in our ears, but I'm like, I'm singing center stage of the MCG. It was just, I just had that little moment for myself.
13: 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I'm Caitlin Lewis from the Capital Radio Newsroom.
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0: 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It's a mostly sunny one today for Perth, 22 degrees on the way, a partly cloudy one and 23 tomorrow throughout Friday. If you're going to watch the grand final down in Frio or at your local on Saturday, there might be a shower or two around, 19 degrees. Similar for Sunday, showers, a bit warmer though, 23. 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
18: Oh, very good afternoon. I hope you packed well for today's Classic Countdown. We're on a 52-year time trip. Yes, back to 1974 today, and some of the biggest stars and greatest songwriters of the mid-70s are coming up, including Stevie Wonder, Elton John, Cat Stevens, and we'll kick it off with Steely Dan, that incredible duo of Donald Fagen and Walter Becker with a cast of superstar sidemen. And, of course, a lot of legends of studio work. Pretzel Logic was their third album. This is track one from side one, Ricky Don't Lose That Number, which featured Poco and future Eagles member Timothy B. Schmidt on backing vocals. Classic Countdown, 1974, bit of Steely to start with, thanks to ABBA Caravans, on Forever Classics 6IX.

Forever Classic 6IX. I hope you're singing along. Radar Love. Golden Earring in your classic countdown from 1974 today, thanks to ABBA Caravans. It's Clarzy here with a bit of Stevie Wonder featuring background vocals from the Jackson 5. This is Stevie not only having a crack at the president at the time, Richard Nixon, but getting funky at the same time his political statement came out. You haven't done nothing. Forever Classic 6IX.

0: This is Forever Classic 6IX Afternoon. Dean Clares with a bit of Hughes Corporation in our classic countdown from 74. Don't Rock the Boat, Baby. Candle in the Wind from Elton. And Stevie Wonder, First to Three. You Haven't Done Nothing, as we do it. And do everything for ABBA Caravans, Rockingham's longest running caravan dealership. I'll tell you more about the team down there really soon. First, though, Hot Chocolate, who had so many hits in the 70s and 80s. We lost their lead singer, Errol Brown. They've fronted them for 16 years, been fronted by a guy called Kenny Simon, who looks remarkably like Errol, and he's actually coming to Perth at the Astor on October 14. I would imagine Emma will be one of the hits you'll hear. 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
1: We were together since we were five. She was so pretty. Emma was a star in everyone's eyes.

0: Forever Classic 6IX, a 1974 classic countdown. 8 of 10 taken care of with the Rubettes and the Sugar Baby Love, along with Hot Chocolate, the original singer there. Of course, Errol Brown, but Kenny Simon is coming to Australia. He's been the Hot Chocolate singer for 16 years. As the ads keep saying, it seems like a weird number, but the more the merrier, I guess. The Astor, October 14, to hear those Hot Chocolate songs from Kenny Simon. Good voice. We played Emma for you there. And coming up shortly, some old Easy Beats bandmates combined for another national number one hit.
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0: Forever Classic 6IX, the end of 10. Yeah, 10 of the best from 1974 today in your classic countdown. Soul and disco man George McRae from Florida, who these days lives in the Netherlands. He's got various houses, apparently. He's now 81 and still in his recording studio, beavering away. That we'd play that one to wrap things up. Rocking the boat, don't do so. You can rock your caravan and test it out if you like it. Rockingham's longest-running caravan dealership. I speak of the great team at ABBA Caravans, who will look after you if you head down to 8 Ambrose Street. 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It's where adventures begin. And next up, we'll go to that last album before things exploded for the Eagles and celebrate with a heartache tonight.
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0: Special anniversary for fans for the Eagles today. The band themselves released their sixth studio album, The Long Run, on this day in 1979. And they had some wonderful singles, some wonderful songs on that, including I Can't Tell You Why.
9: I can't tell you why.
0: Just beautiful vocal. Sweet music too. Of course, the title track. And of course, Heartache Tonight, co-written by Bob Seger, the Eagles, celebrating today the sixth studio album, The Long Run. Came out this day in 79, Forever Classic, 6

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0: 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It is expensive right now, we know that. 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I'm going to be back tomorrow with a very special grand final eve edition of the Classic Countdown from midday. 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Rob Duckworth with a 30-minute music marathon. 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
14: Mostly sunny with light winds today, going for 22. From the Capital Radio 6IX newsroom, good afternoon, I'm Caitlin Lewis. Authorities have moved in to evict the remaining residents of a homeless camp in Perth's southern suburbs. Elise Gately is there.
15: Police, along with Parks and Wildlife officers, have this morning been patrolling Memorial Drive in Rockingham. Around 40 people remained at the makeshift camp at 10 o'clock, which was the deadline they were given to leave. Action to move them on began last week after more than 100 homeless people set up camp here over the past year. Some say they have nowhere else to go. Others have secured accommodation for up to 1 week. One man has been detained by police, but the majority of campers are now packing up with the help of authorities.
14: The opposition has accused the Prime Minister of not understanding the risks posed by artificial intelligence. A non-human agent from OpenAI has accessed data from Medicare and three other government agencies. A task force is now investigating potential penalties and law enforcement options. Liberal leader Angus Taylor says the nation needs to bolster its cyber defences.
2: The Prime Minister gave a keynote speech back in July on AI. He made a big song and dance about it. He did not even mention cyber defence and the importance of defence against AI attacks.
14: And the City of Stirling's abandoned trolley regulations are expected to be raised when State Parliament meets next month, Scott Maiman reports.
7: It's being looked at as a jurisdictional war, testing the limits of local government power across WA. In separate crackdowns, three major Perth councils want action by retailers to clean up the trolley collections. In one particular case, Stirling says current penalties on retailers are not adequate and wants just a three-hour turnaround to pick them up. Parliament to consider in October whether to disallow the regulation. Scott Maiman, Capital Radio News.
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14: The AFL will allow Fremantle to activate Wharfie time once during Saturday's Premiership Decider. As part of the agreement, Brisbane has permission to play celebration songs after each goal. League boss Andrew Dillon says it will make the game more engaging for fans. And there are reports the Perth Bears are looking to poach Latrell Mitchell from the Rabbitohs by matching his current pay deal. That's the latest 6IX news update. I'm Caitlin Lewis from the Capital Radio Newsroom.
12: 6IX four-day forecast.
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10: Mostly sunny and 22 today. Tomorrow is going to be partly cloudy, also 22. Saturday looks like a shower or two at the top of 19. Sunday we've got showers and 21. And then on Monday we can look forward to more showers at the top of 20. 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

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Hello there, Rob Duckworth this afternoon. Hope you're feeling well. 30-minute music marathon. Oh, did I thank Claire? Thank you, Claire. Where was I? Yeah. 30-minute music marathons all day for your workday. We're in one right now. And, yes, we're going to give you more chances to win free fuel with Burjo's Beat the Bowser. Keep this text number handy, 0428 811 455. That could win you free petrol. Let's get back to the music. Stevie Wonder and Commitments, they're coming up. First up, this one from Loverboy.

0: 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There you go, another one of our 30-minute music marathons, and we wrapped it up with Candy Staton. Hello there, Rob Duckworth this afternoon. It is the home of the Classic Breakfast with Nat and Westo. 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I'll tell you now, on the way, I've got Fleetwood Mac and also Martha and the Vandellas. And if you want to win some free petrol with Burjo's Beat the Bowser, remember that text number, 0428 811 455. That's going to come in handy in about 3.5, 4 minutes.
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0: You only hear songs like that here. Forever Classic 6IX, Martha and the Vandellas, Nowhere to Run. And that wraps up another one of our 30-minute music marathons. We're going to do it again just after 2 this afternoon. Hello, Rob Duckworth here. Let's try and give away some free petrol, shall we? Let's go over to the Dame Nellie Melba. I just gave it that name. The Dame Nellie Melba Prize Giveaway Studio. Mac, the prize guy, and Burjo are waiting.
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3: 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Let's see if Jackie can have better luck. 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
3: Okay, so not too bad, but hey, every little bit of money helps.
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3: Well, let's see if we can get you some free fuel. Do you know how to play Burjo's Beat the Bowser?
4: Yes.
3: Beautiful. Yell out stop before that Bowser goes boom. Are you ready to play?
4: Yes, please.
3: All right, take it away, Burjo.
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3: Oh, no, Jackie. 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
4: No, that's all right.
3: So no fuel, unfortunately, for you, but thank you so much for taking time to have a go.
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3: Another Bowser goes boom. 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

0: Here at Forever Classic 6IX, we're just about to check in with the newsroom. We've got the 2 o'clock news update on the way, and then we're going to play these songs. And they're all part of a 30-minute music marathon, so ELO is in there, also Madonna. La Isla Bonita. I didn't mean to sing then. And also Bruce Springsteen. And if you want to win some free petrol with Bird Show's Beat the Bowser, listen out for your cue to text and the text number 0428 811 455. Good luck.
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5: Mostly sunny with light winds today, going for 22 from the Capital Radio 6AX newsroom. Good afternoon, I'm Caitlin Lewis. The federal government has released the terms of reference for a review into the OpenAI hack. Bots created by the tech firm accessed data from four government websites in June, including Medicare. The review will examine the incident, look into cyber vulnerabilities, and set reporting obligations for future attacks. Australia's unemployment rate has increased to its highest level in 5 years, mainly as more people are in the market actively looking for work. Latest data shows the jobless rate has come in at 4.6% for August, a slight lift on the July result. About 40,000 new jobs were created over the month, but they are all part-time. Employment Minister Amanda Rishworth argues the job numbers are resilient.
6: We see more jobs added to the economy and, of course, more people either in work or looking for work. We want to see participation high. We want to see more people either in a job or trying to get a job.
5: And Consumer Protection is urging people to be careful of scammers when buying tickets to this weekend's grand final. People wanting to buy from third-party sellers are warned to verify tickets are real. Commissioner Trish Blake says if an offer sounds too good to be true, it probably is.
7: If you are advertising on social media yourself saying, you know, tickets desperately wanted, that is like a magnet to scammers. They will come rushing out of the woodwork and offer you the tickets that they suddenly can't use to fly or their tickets into the MCG.
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5: Gold is selling at $4,290 an ounce. And one Australian dollar is buying 70.36 US cents and 12,596 Indonesian rupiah.
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5: Fremantle's women's side is trying to stay focused amidst this week's grand final antics. The Dockers take on Adelaide in the AFLW on Sunday. Assistant coach Darren Rumble says they'll still be supporting the men's side on Saturday.
8: The vibe will be up and about, no doubt, but we've got to keep our eyes on what we're aiming to do this week and do that as best as we can, although we'll be looking to support the boys on the weekend as well.
5: And Brisbane star Lachie Neale will soon learn his fate as he makes a last-ditch bid to play in Saturday's AFL Grand Final. Neale faces the AFL Appeals Board this hour, challenging a one-match ban for striking Hawthorn's Jack Ginnivan. The Lions must prove the tribunal made an error, reached an unreasonable decision, or imposed an excessive penalty. That's the latest 6IX News Update. I'm Caitlin Lewis from the Capital Radio Newsroom.
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9: Okay, mostly sunny with a top of 22 today. Tomorrow also 22, but it's going to be partly cloudy. Saturday we've got a shower or two, 19 degrees, and then on Sunday showers, 21. And on Monday those showers are going to hang around with a top of 20. 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

Hello there, you're listening to Forever Classic 6IX. It's another one of our 30-minute music marathons. Michael Cimbello with that song Maniac on the way. Also the Beatles, but right now, Kinks here at 6IX.

0: this is Burjo. Congratulations to everybody who's already won free fuel. What'll be next? It's Burjo's Beat the Bowser. And we play again soon.
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0: Forever Classic 6IX. There goes another one of our 30-minute music marathons with a song you don't hear everywhere. We play it, though. Beatles and Strawberry Fields. Hello there, Rob Duckworth this afternoon. Now, Burjo, busy man during the week, you know, helping out with the price of petrol, giving away free fuel, and on the weekend, he's got his radio show. So Burjo's back on Saturday and Sunday morning. Once again this week, he's got some great movie tickets to give away and also those dining experiences at the award-winning restaurant at Sandleford Wines in the Swan Valley. So tune in to Burjo Saturday and Sunday morning from 8. And that's with big thanks to ABBA Caravans, Rockingham's longest-serving caravan dealership. 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

0: Travel Classic 6IX, Madness and It Must Be Love. Hello there, Rob Duckworth this afternoon. I hope you're feeling well. We are the home of Nat and Westo, the classic breakfast, and those guys, those footy-loving fans, back again tomorrow morning. Yeah, it's all about the footy because the Dockers are taking on the Lions at the MCG on Saturday. So tomorrow morning, Nat and Westo, they want to find out what is your favourite footy feed. I mean, some people prefer the hot dog, some people prefer the bucket of chips or the meat pie, some people prefer the penne arrabbiata. So what do you like? Chime in tomorrow, and remember, if you're the caller of the week, you can win a $250 dining experience at Sandleford Wines in the Swan Valley, the award-winning restaurant there. Also tomorrow morning, Channel 7's Hamish McLachlan is going to talk to the guys after 7 about the grand final, and Brad Flex is going to preview Heart of the Beast, the Brad Pitt film, and yes, they are going to give away tickets tomorrow morning on the Classic Breakfast, Nat and Westo. 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

0: Perfect Classic 6IX. It is the home of Burcho's Beat the Bowser. More chances for you to win free fuel throughout the afternoon. And these songs are on the way as a part of a 30-minute music marathon. So we got the Babies. Also Tina Turner. And the Doobie Brothers. 30-minute music marathons all day for your work day. Another one is on the way after our 3 o'clock news update here at 6IX.
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3: It's getting down to 12 degrees in Perth overnight from the Capital Radio 6AX newsroom. Good afternoon, I'm Caitlin Lewis. The federal government has released the terms of reference for its review of an artificial intelligence breach. In June, an AI bot created by tech firm OpenAI was able to access data from four government websites, including Medicare. The review will examine the incident, look into cyber vulnerabilities, and set reporting obligations for future incidents. Government Services Minister Katie Gallagher says no personal health records were compromised.
4: Completely different system, a public-facing website as opposed to one of those systems of government significance that Services Australia run, and of course the cyber protections associated with that are quite different.
3: Dozens of homeless people remaining at a makeshift camp in Perth South are complying with authorities directing them to move on. Police and Parks and Wildlife officers began patrolling Memorial Drive in Rockingham this morning. Homeless advocates have also been there in the area helping with the cleanup. Owen Farmer from Safer Life says most residents have accepted help from support services.
5: But the government, the agencies are working hard. There's places everywhere where they can go and have showers, you know, and portable everything like that comes along. So there's a lot of stuff been happening, and a lot of people don't see the hard work that the agencies are actually doing.
3: And a bus decked out in Fremantle colours has arrived at the MCG after an over 3,000-kilometre journey across the Nullarbor. The bus left Fremantle on Monday night carrying former Dockers Hayden Ballantyne and Brock O'Brien and a group of diehard fans. It wasn't smooth sailing, though. A burst oil line brought the journey to a stop for 12 hours in outback South Australia.
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3: The ASX 200 is down 63 points at 8,701. Gold is selling at $4,283 an ounce, and one Australian dollar is buying 70.40 US cents and 12,592 Indonesian rupiah.
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3: The Dockers have just touched down in Melbourne ahead of Saturday's grand final against Brisbane at the MCG. Defender Jordan Clark says he's not worried about a bit of rain on the forecast and they'll be treating it as just another game.
6: It's a game of footy, goalposts at each end, same for both teams. So, it's just another game really. We're coming over to Melbourne, which we do a lot throughout the year, and we're pretty comfortable with our processes. So, it's just another game of footy that we're pretty excited to play.
3: While Brisbane has chosen Triple Premiership player Simon Black to present the Premiership Cup to the Lions if they win the grand final. That's the latest 6AX news update. I'm Caitlin Lewis from the Capital Radio Newsroom.
1: 6AX four-day forecast.
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7: All right, today mostly sunny with a top of 22. Tomorrow, partly cloudy, 22. Saturday, got a shower or two, top of 19 degrees. Those showers are going to hang around on Sunday. So we got showers in 21 and also showers on Monday with a top of 20. 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

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Love and Spoonful and Summer in the City. 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Yeah, it's another one of our 30-minute music marathons now. The Classic Breakfast, Nat and Westo. 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Oh, by the way, you want to win some free petrol? 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You're going to need it.

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And then stick by the phone. We could be calling you soon on Forever Classic.

0: 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There goes another one of our 30-minute music marathons wrapped up with Jay Giles Band. Hello there, Rob Duckworth this afternoon. Look, we're hot to trot. We want to give away some free petrol. So let's head over to Macca the Prize Guy and Burjo.
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3: Hey, it's Macca the Prize Guy with another chance to win free fuel direct from Burjo's Bowser. It is up to the brim with free fuel because we haven't given any away in the last couple of spots, but maybe David can help our chances along. How much on an average day do you reckon you're spending on a tank of fuel, David?
4: Well, not a lot. But I sort of travel to work and things, but I sort of filled up at half last week at $2.14.
3: Ugh.
4: But I noticed today it was $2.35 or so.
3: Far too high. I remember when it was under a dollar a litre.
4: Oh, yeah. Wouldn't that be nice?
3: That would be very nice indeed. Alas, we cannot get that, so we need to make sure we get as much free fuel as possible to make those dollars stretch out as much as possible, hey?
4: That would be fantastic.
3: Beautiful. David, I'm guessing you know how to play Burjo's Beat the Bowser?
4: Yes, I do. I sort of have to say stop before he sort of, the Bowser goes boom.
3: Exactly right. Let's go right now. Burjo, take it away.
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4: Stop.
3: Stopping at $149. Congratulations,
4: yay,
3: David.
4: Yay.
2: Well done. Hey, enjoy all that free fuel straight from Burjo's Bowser. 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
3: Up to $155. Will it go any further? No, it won't. Hey, $149 out of $155. 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
4: Fantastic. Thank you, Macca.
3: $149 in free fuel to David. Congratulations. 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
5: Let's talk about kids chucking tantrums. I was at Woolies. 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And the kid just had a meltdown. You know, just before they start crying, they go completely red.
6: Yep.
5: 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Even ended up on the floor, wiggling around like a guppy that you've just pulled out off the jetty.

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9: 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Broken down bus on Rail Highway northbound at Tonkin Highway, Qdale, block on the left lane. And also traffic lights have been restored at St George's Terrace near Sherwood Court in the city. It's slow on the Kwinana Freeway inbound from Mill Point Road to the city to Hay Street. Outbound on the Mitchell Freeway, Stevenson Avenue to Reed Highway and Ocean Reef Road to Shenton Avenue. Busy from Hay Street out to Mill Point Road on the Kwinana. Further south at Mount Hurry Bridge and Armidale Road to Anchortel Road. And Tonkin Highway busy southbound at Wasp Road East, Royal Highway side northbound at Great Eastern Highway Bypass. 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

0: Forever Classic 6IX, the Jacksons, and Blame It on the Boogie, whatever that means. Hello there, Rob Duckworth this afternoon, Nat and Westo, the Classic Breakfast. They're back on air tomorrow morning. Now, it's all about footy food tomorrow. What sort of footy food do you like? Because the big grand final's on the weekend, the Dockers up against the Lions at the MCG. Are you a bucket of chips type person, hot dog person? Do you like meat pies? What's your favourite footy food? They'll be opening up the phone lines about that tomorrow. And bear in mind, if you are the caller of the week at the end of the week, which is tomorrow, you'll win a $250 dining experience at Sandalford Wines in the Swan Valley. Also tomorrow on the show, Hamish McLaughlin from Channel 7. He's going to be talking about the AFL Grand Final after 7 o'clock. And Brett Flix is going to preview Heart of the Beast, which is now in cinemas, the new Brad Pitt film. And yes, the guys do have tickets to give away. Nat and Westo, thanks to Fox Removals, bringing trust and quality back to WA. 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Talking Heads and Barry White, they're on the way next.
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0: The Classic 6IX, it is the home of Burjo's Beat the Bowser, and congratulations to Dave. A little while ago, Dave picked up $149 worth of free fuel. We'll do it again all afternoon. 30-minute music marathon on the way with Billy Joel, also Gloria Gaynor, and this one from Mr. Mister. So there you go, 30-minute music marathons all day and more chances to win free fuel with Burjo's Beat the Bowser. Enjoy the rest of your Thursday. Macca's next. Have a great day.
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15: It's getting down to 12 degrees in Perth overnight from the Capital Radio 6IX newsroom. Good afternoon, I'm Caitlin Lewis. A task force is undertaking a rapid probe into an AI breach of four government websites, including Medicare. Nelson Scott reports.
2: A rogue non-human agent from OpenAI has accessed unauthorized data from Medicare and three other government agencies. The breach occurred in June, but the federal government was only notified last week after an email was sent to a public mailbox. No personal health records were accessed in the breach, but a task force is investigating how we can best detect, report, and defend against AI-related risks. Deputy Prime Minister Richard Marles says OpenAI could still face further consequences.
15: The last remaining residents of a homeless camp in Perth's southern suburbs are packing up their belongings under the eye of police. Elise Gately has the details.
8: Tears of frustration and fear have spilled over on Memorial Drive in Rockingham this afternoon as authorities are upping the pressure on the last few rough sleepers reluctant to leave. This morning, Parks and Wildlife officers began to enforce eviction notices on around 40 people who remained camped on the Regional Park Road. The majority complied peacefully, while at least one man has been detained by police and one woman was forced to leave without her belongings. Homelessness advocates have been helping them move, saying some have accepted offers for accommodation of up to just 1 week, but others have decided to find a new place to camp in the hopes of better stability.
15: And a 48-year-old man has been charged with manslaughter over a fatal crash in Geraldton last month. Two cars collided in the suburb of Rangeway on August 25, killing a 19-year-old man. The accused was the driver of one of the vehicles and also suffered life-threatening injuries.
14: Now a 6IX finance update.
15: The ASX 200 is down 63 points at 8,702. Gold is selling at $4,281 an ounce. And one Australian dollar is buying 70.39 US cents and 12,613 Indonesian rupiah.
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15: Lachie Neal's AFL Appeals Board hearing is continuing as he attempts to overturn a one-match ban. The AFL attempted to introduce new vision of the Brisbane Stars' strike on Hawthorn's Jack Ginnivan, but it was rejected. Brisbane argues the Lions made an error of law by failing to decide there were exceptional and compelling circumstances in that he would miss a grand final for a relatively minor offence. And the AFL will allow Fremantle to activate Warfy time once during Saturday's Premiership Decider. That's the latest 6IX news update. I'm Caitlin Lewis from the Capital Radio Newsroom.
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16: 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Broken down bus on Rowe Highway northbound at Tonkin Highway Q-Dale, blocking the left lane. Banana Freeway slow inbound at Ankstill Road, and queuing from South Terrace to the city to Hay Street. Outbound on the Mitchell Freeway, Stevenson Avenue to Warwick Road, and Ocean Reef Road and Shenton Avenue. Inbound queuing from Loftus Street, busy out to Mill Point Road on the Quinana, Canning Highway, and Billier Drive to Thomas Road. Tonkin Highway side northbound at Hale Road, at the entry from Leach Highway and between Great Eastern Highway and Collier Road, and southbound at Worcester Road East. 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This is Roland with the latest Time Saver Traffic.
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17: Checking some of the best places to fill up or top up this afternoon. 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
17: Mostly sunny conditions through the remainder of your Thursday afternoon. We're down to an overnight low of 12 tonight. A mostly sunny morning tomorrow. Chance of some showers for your Friday afternoon possible. 23 degrees. Saturday, grand final day. May see a shower or two in the morning. Should be a cloudy afternoon. Going to reach a max of 19. Sunday showers. Chance of an afternoon thunderstorm hitting a top of 23 degrees. Right now, sitting at 20 across Perth. 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

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And Brian Adams after Paul Kelly's To Her Door at 6AX.

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0: 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Those sunny conditions, exactly what we've had in Perth today, and we can expect some of them to come our way as well tomorrow as we take a look at your four-day forecast. Mostly sunny tomorrow morning. Chance of some showers in the afternoon, however. 23 degrees after an overnight low of 12 degrees. Night sitting around that 19 mark at the moment. Saturday for grand final day. May see a shower or two in the morning. Cloudy afternoon, 19. Showers Sunday. Chance of an afternoon thunderstorm, 23 degrees. The teams are in for this Saturday, the AFL grand final. Fremantle going unchanged. Brennan Cox does not come in the team for Oscar McDonald. He is one of the emergencies, though. So if things all go Pete Tong, then he may come in. And just a few minutes ago, Lachie Neal officially cleared to play by the AFL Appeals Tribunal. He's not got off scot-free. He has been fined $10,000. But the Appeals Tribunal saying that Lachie Neal can play in the AFL Grand Final this Saturday. Probably not the news us Dockers fans wanted to hear, but it does mean we get a full-strength Brisbane side, and if we beat them, then we can truly say we are the premiers, I suppose. Lou Graham on the way. Latest time saver traffic, as well as what's on in Perth this weekend here at 6AX.
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3: 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Crash cleared from the Kwinana Freeway southbound at Berrigan Drive in Jandakot. It's slow on the Kwinana inbound at Ankerdale Road and queuing from South Terrace to the city to Hay Street. Outbound on the Mitchell Freeway, Hutton Street to Warwick Road and up at Ocean Reef Road through Shenton Avenue. Inbound queuing from Loftus Street down to Mill Point Road on the Kwinana, Canning Highway and Billia Drive to Thomas Road. And slow on Tonkin Highway northbound at Hale Road and the entry from Leach Highway. We all want our kids to be safe, but many aren't. 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This is Roland with the latest Time Saver Traffic.
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0: 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Come Alive, the greatest showman circus spectacular, continues to wow and amaze Perth audiences at Ozone Reserve following its huge UK debut. Come Alive, the greatest showman circus spectacular, has brought its big top to Perth, blending old world circus skills with the songs and spectacle of the greatest showman. It will continue to run until October 10. Book your tickets right now by going to comealiveshow.com.au. And Perth Hills Events presents Gourmet in the Park at Morgan John Morgan Park in Glen Forest at 10 a.m. to 3 p.m. this Sunday. You'll see gourmet food, food trucks, delish coffee and beverages, wines, distilleries, beers, chilies, sauces, oils, a few sweet treats, savoury delights, pottery, woodwork, divine candles and puppy treats there as well. All under the trees with sweet sounds in the air and old-fashioned quiet games for the kids. Picnic rugs to sit on, trees to shelter from, the sun and a wonderful day to be had. The Gourmet in the Park at Morgan John Morgan Park in Glen Forest. It's happening this Sunday from 10 a.m. through to 3 p.m. And if you've got an event going on somewhere around Perth that you want to get the word out for, let us know and we'll help you spread it. You can do so by going to the What's On in Perth page at our website and filling out the form. That website, of course, being 6ix.com.au.
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0: Gurus, Forever Classic, 6IX, almost 5 o'clock, another 30-minute music marathon coming after we catch up with the latest from the newsroom. From Karate Kid 2, Peter Cetera on the way. And we'll also get on some Supertramp in minutes.
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9: It's getting down to 12 degrees in Perth overnight from the Capital Radio 6IX Newsroom. Good afternoon. I'm Caitlin Lewis. The federal government says it will investigate whether a breach involving artificial intelligence was against the law. An agent from tech firm OpenAI infiltrated four government websites in June, including Medicare. Labor was only informed about the incident last week, but has confirmed no personal patient records were accessed. Deputy Prime Minister Richard Marles says the non-human agent accessed the data independently of OpenAI.
10: It did not behave in accordance with what, you know, the guidelines of that portal were doing. Rather than leaving at that point, it scaled the fence. That is our concern here.
9: The arson squad has released security video as the hunt continues for a person who started a fire that engulfed an SUV last month outside a home in Mount Hawthorne. It happened on Ellesmere Street about 20 to 2 on the morning of August 21. Anyone who can help identify the person in the video or who has other information should contact police. And an emotional Michelle Reynolds says she'd love the chance to get her job back as the City of Perth chief executive despite her sacking earlier this week. Scott Maiman reports.
11: Her sacking came after a confidential council meeting.
12: I love the City of Perth and I have loved my job, and that is the tragedy for me. So sorry.
11: Michelle Reynolds pulling it all together, saying she believed the decision is nothing more than a witch hunt, but she'd still love the job back.
12: If there was an opportunity for a council to work collectively together, then of course I absolutely would be.
11: Mayor Bruce Reynolds says her sacking followed an independent investigation into the CEO's conduct. Scott Maiman, Capital Radio News.
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9: The ASX 200 is down 63 points at 8,702. Gold is selling at $4,283 an ounce, and one Australian dollar is buying 70.45 US cents and 12,612 Indonesian rupiah.
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9: In breaking AFL news, Lachie Neale is free to play in Saturday's grand final against Fremantle after his one-match ban for striking was overturned at the AFL Appeals Board tonight. The 33-year-old was hit with the suspension for an off-the-ball strike on Hawthorn's Jack Ginnivan in their preliminary final win. Neale and the club appealed the suspension at the tribunal in a marathon session on Tuesday night, but were unsuccessful in having it overturned. That's the latest 6IX news update. I'm Caitlin Lewis from the Capital Radio Newsroom.
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15: 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On the Kwinana Freeway, slow inbound to Ankerdale Road, also queuing from South Terrace to the city to Hay Street, outbound on the Mitchell Freeway, Hutton Street to Warwick Road and Ocean Reef Road to Shenton Avenue, inbound queuing from Loftus Street, busy out to Mill Point Road on the Kwinana, at Canning Highway, and Billia Drive to Thomas Road. Tonkin Highway is slow northbound at Hale Road, at the entry from Leach Highway, and between Gradison Highway and Collier Road, also southbound at Welsh Road East. And Roe Highway slow eastbound between South Street and Kenwick Link. Double the merits apply from midnight tonight to midnight Monday for speeding or using a mobile phone or radar detector while driving. Get caught and you could lose your licence twice as fast. Search double the merits. This is Roland with the latest Time Saver traffic.
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16: Checking some of the best places to fill up or top up this afternoon. Bourke Lansdale on Nangara Road has unleaded at 221.3 in the northern suburbs. And for diesel, Bourke Lansdale's where you need to be as well, 263.3. 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
16: Clear conditions expected throughout the remainder of your Thursday evening. We're down towards an overnight low of 12 degrees tonight. I'm looking at a mostly sunny morning tomorrow. Chances of some showers in the afternoon. Going to reach a max of 23 degrees. Grand final day Saturday may see a shower or two in the morning, but by the time the grand final rocks around, should be just cloudy conditions, a top of 19. Showers Sunday, chance of an afternoon thunderstorm, 23 degrees, the expected top there. 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

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Another chance to beat the Bowser going to come your way before 6 o'clock. 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

0: Tell you what, Lockie Neal's short a bit of money at the moment, isn't he? $10,000 fine after managing to clear himself of a one-match suspension for the grand final against Fremantle earlier on with the appeals board. Forever Classic, 6AX, Billy Idol, wrapping up a 30-minute music marathon, by the way, for Stuart and Nara and the team. 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Yeah, no, I still can't believe. I have my reasons. I'm sure you have your reasons for why Lockie Neal should or should not have, you know, been cleared to play for the grand final on Saturday. But it's over and it's done with now. We can just focus on the footy and the fact that Fremantle are still probably going to beat the Lions by about 10 goals. I like it. 12 degrees the overnight low tonight. Mostly sunny tomorrow morning. Chance of some showers in the afternoon, a max of 23. Saturday looking at a shower or two in the morning. Cloudy afternoon to follow, 19. Showers Sunday, chance of a thunderstorm, 23 degrees. Another chance to beat Burjo's Bowser and grab yourself some free fuel is going to come your way before 6. Keep an ear out for that cue to text when you hear it, 0428 811 455, with your number and your name and 6IX. Stevie Wonder also on the way. Latest time saver traffic as well here at 6IX.
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5: 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On the Kwinana Freeway, slow at Ankertill Road inbound, also queuing from Mill Point Road to the city to Hay Street. Outbound on the Mitchell Freeway, Stevenson Avenue to Warwick Road, and at Ocean Reef Road and Shenton Avenue. Inbound queuing from Loftus Street, busy out to Mill Point Road on the Kwinana, Canning Highway, and Russell Road to Ankertill Road. Tonkin Highway, so northbound at Hale Road, and at the entry from Leach Highway, and between Great Eastern Highway and Collier Road, also southbound at Wellsborough Road East. 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
0: Hey, it's Macca, the prize guy, here with more free fuel to give away from Burjo's Bowser. Last time around, David managed to grab himself some free fuel. Let's see if we can end the day on a high as well with Lynette. So what kind of car are you driving at the moment, Lynette?
3: A Commodore.
0: They can guzzle some gas, those Commodores.
3: Definitely.
0: How far do you reckon you go each week in your Commodore?
3: About 400k.
0: 400k. So what's that? Probably around about maybe $70, $80, $100 a week?
3: Could be about 100.
0: About 100 bucks a week. Well, Lynette, let's see if we can get you some free fuel, eh?
3: Thank you.
0: All right. You know how to like Burjo's beat the Bowser?
3: Yes.
0: Beautiful. Yell out stop before that Bowser goes boom. Are you ready to go?
3: Yep.
0: All right, Burjo, take it away.
2: All right, Macca, let's start pumping. $34. $53. $109. $149. $229.
0: $229. Congratulations, Lynette. Well done.
3: Thank you.
2: Congratulations. Top job. Topping up your tank. But now, let's see how much more fuel you could have won.
4: $30.
0: Well, it's $230. $229 out of $230. Very nicely done, Lynette.
3: Thank you very much.
0: Another satisfied customer at Burjo's Bowser. If you would like to get yourself some free fuel, keep an ear out for that cue to text tomorrow. 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

0: 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The Cars and Billy Ocean kicking off that marathon very soon.
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16: It's getting down to 12 degrees in Perth overnight. From the Capital Radio 6AX Newsroom, good evening. I'm Caitlin Lewis. The opposition has accused the Prime Minister of not understanding the risks posed by artificial intelligence. A non-human agent from OpenAI has accessed data from Medicare and three other government agencies. A task force is now investigating potential penalties and law enforcement options. Liberal leader Angus Taylor says the nation needs to bolster its cyber defences.
17: The Prime Minister gave a keynote speech back in July
2: on AI. He made a big song and dance about it. He did not even mention cyber defence and the importance of defence against AI attacks.
16: Australia and Ukraine have signed a historic security pact, deepening military, intelligence and tech cooperation. The Prime Minister has met with President Volodymyr Zelensky in New York. Under the 10-year deal, both nations must consult within 24 hours of any future Russian attack. Mr. Albanese says it also includes a new $60 million assistance package.
11: Australia proudly stands with Ukraine. We made that commitment at the very beginning of this conflict, and we have not wavered and we will not waver.
16: And a 48-year-old man has been charged with manslaughter over a fatal crash in Geraldton last month. Two cars collided in the suburb on Range Way on August 25, killing a 19-year-old man. The accused was the driver of one of the vehicles and also suffered life-threatening injuries.
15: Now a 6IX finance update.
16: The ASX 200 is down 63 points at 8,702. Gold is selling at $4,283 an ounce, and one Australian dollar is buying 70.45 US cents and 12,612 Indonesian rupiah.
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16: In a much shorter hearing than Tuesday night, Lachie Neale is free to play in Saturday's grand final against Hawthorn. The Brisbane star has escaped a one-match suspension for an off-the-ball hit on Hawthorn's Jack Ginnivan in last week's preliminary final. It's understood Neale bowed his head and said thank you, Mr. Chairman, when the verdict was read out. Fremantle have landed in Melbourne ahead of Saturday's grand final against Brisbane at the MCG, and the teams are in for Saturday's grand final. Fremantle defender Brennan Cox is set for grand final heartbreak after he was left out of the Dockers squad. He trained strongly on Wednesday in Perth, but the Dockers have stuck with the same team that defeated Sydney last week. That's the latest 6IX news update. I'm Caitlin Lewis from the Capital Radio Newsroom.
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17: 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Breakdown on Leach Highway, westbound before Centenary Avenue and Wilson, blocking the left lane. Kanana Freeway queuing inbound from Millpoint Road, slow through to the city to Hay Street. Outbound on the Mitchell Freeway, Stevenson Avenue to Reed Highway, and up at Ocean Reef Road. Queuing inbound from Loftus Street out to Millpoint Road on the Kwinana, and again at Russell Road. Tonkin Highway side northbound at Guildford Road and southbound at Wellsboro Road East. Rye Highway side northbound at Tonkin Highway and Great Eastern Highway Bypass. 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
0: Looking at clear conditions for the remainder of your Thursday evening. We're down to an overnight low of 12 degrees tonight. A mostly sunny morning tomorrow. Chance of some showers Friday afternoon. Going to reach a max of 23. Grand final day Saturday. May see a shower or two in the morning, but for the actual game and should the Dockers win, the celebrations afterwards. Looking at just cloudy conditions and a top of 19. Showers expected Sunday. Chance of an afternoon thunderstorm as well. Top of 23 degrees.
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Forever Classics, 6IX, 30-Minute Music Marathon. Some Police very soon. Also, Paul Carrick on the way after The Zombies. And She's Not There, one of those classics you only get on 6IX. Well,

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Hey, don't forget, Burjo's Beat the Bowser back again tomorrow morning from 6 a.m. Make sure you listen out for that cue to text when you hear it, 0428 811 455. 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

0: Morrison, Bright Side of the Road, Forever Classic, 6IX. It is Macca with you for your Thursday drive home. Don't forget, it's 7 o'clock, Forever Classic Nights. We're back with another 30-minute music marathon. Jordan Bocock in for Aaron Chilcott again this evening. Going to get on some Phil Collins, some Heart, some Maxi Priest inside the first 15 minutes of his show this evening. So if you're looking for a nice way to end the day, that is great. Jordan Bocock in Forever Classic Nights from 7. Looking at a clear conditions through the remainder of the evening. 12 degrees, the overnight low tonight, a mostly sunny morning tomorrow. Chance of some showers in the afternoon, max of 23. As far as the weekend is looking, grand final day Saturday may see a shower or two in the morning. Cloudy afternoon to follow, 19 degrees. Showers Sunday, chance of an afternoon thunderstorm, 23, the expected top. Some Black Sorrows very soon. Forever Classic 6AX.
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0: Forever Classic, 6AX. Hopefully nobody will be calling SOS this Saturday night and everyone will be able to get through all of their celebrations after Grand Final Day or commiserations without any incident. Maybe you'll be too full from all of those Grand Final snacks that you'll be having on Saturday. That's what Nat and Westo want to talk about tomorrow morning in the Classic Breakfast. What's your favourite footy feed? Is it the Mighty Meat Pie? 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Plus, tomorrow we are in full footy mode. We are catching up with Channel 7's Hamish McLachlan to talk about the AFL Grand Final. Plus, our very own Dockers Mad Claire is doing a special classic countdown from Melbourne tomorrow. Nat and Westo will cross to him before they wrap at 9 a.m. And after 6:30, Brett Flicks will be reviewing Heart of the Beast, the brand new Brad Pitt movie, which is in cinemas now. And he also may have some tickets to give away. And Beat the Bowser is back again tomorrow. It is another jam-packed classic breakfast, so make sure you're tuning in tomorrow morning from 5:30. 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

0: Forever Classic, 6IX, that's going to do it for me for a Thursday evening. Jordan Bocock's in next with Forever Classic Night. She said, let's ride. Bit of Jerry Harrison on the way. Plus, Travelling Wilbury. To come in a 30-minute music marathon. 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

better way to spend your Thursday evening than with a 30-minute music marathon on Forever Classic Nights. Some Madonna to play before this 30-minute music marathon is done. John Parr, Saint Elmo's Fire, coming up as well.

0: Madonna wrapping up our 30-minute music marathon on Forever Classic Nights. Hope your Thursday is going well. 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Burjo could be calling you back. If he does, you'll be playing Burjo's Beat the Bowser. Essentially, you'll hear the cash amounts going up and up and up. 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Burjo's Beat the Bowser back tomorrow. 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

0: happy Thursday evening's going well. 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Burjo's Beat the Bowser happening at the moment. 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If you do that, Burjo could be calling you back. 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

you've had a good Thursday. Thanks for sharing your Thursday evening, by the way, with us here at Forever Classic Nights. My name's Jordan, in for Aaron for the rest of the week as we continue our 30-minute music marathon. Hugh Lewis and the News plus Culture Club still to come. Right now, here's Aretha Franklin. Freeway of Love.

0: driving at the moment, and of course only if it's safe to do so, have a little look at your Bowser, your fuel gauge. Is it looking a little bit low? Well, if it is, we want to fix that up for you. We want to give you fuel. Well, when I say we, TV legend John Burgess wants to give you fuel. Burjo's Beat the Bowser returns tomorrow. How this works, just keep an ear out for those cues to text, which are happening all throughout the day, through breakfast and all through the workday. Then when you hear him, text Burjo, his number 0428-811-455. If Burjo calls you back, he'll be playing Burjo's Beat the Bowser. Yell out stop when you hear a cash amount that you want. And importantly, yell out stop before that Bowser explodes. Burjo's Beat the Bowser back tomorrow. Some Crowded House on the way in just a couple of moments on Forever Classic Nights.
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1: Let's talk about kids chucking tantrums. 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And the toddler wanted the Kinder Surprise, and Mum's going, no, no, darling, no Kinder Surprise. And the kid just had a meltdown. 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
1: 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I mean, once they get home, I'm sure this kid will get a Kinder Surprise of a different sort.
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1: 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There was a lady in front of me and she had like a huge shopping trolley and she had this little toddler and the toddler wanted the Kinder Surprise, and Mum's going, no, no, darling, no Kinder Surprise. 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
1: 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I mean, once they get home, I'm sure this kid will get a Kinder Surprise of a different sort.
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1: Let's talk about kids chucking tantrums. 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
1: 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I mean, once they get home, I'm sure this kid will get a Kinder Surprise of a different sort.
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16: Partly cloudy, showers later today, 23 the top for Perth. From the Capital Radio 6IX newsroom, I'm Scott Maiman. Excitement is building for Fremantle fans as the countdown continues to the biggest game of the AFL calendar. Caitlin Lewis reports.
17: Fremantle fans turned out in droves to watch the side at open training earlier this week before the team flew to Melbourne. This fan told 6IX she's been waiting a long time for this moment.
18: 30-odd years, so yeah, we're hanging out there for that grand final.
17: While star player Isaiah Dudley told us it's starting to feel real.
19: I am ready to go, and this is why you play on the last night of September, so I'm ready to go.
17: He also has a clear favourite for the Norm Smith.
19: Luke Jackson.
17: Caitlin Lewis, Capital Radio News.
16: Lachie Neale is free to play in tomorrow's AFL Grand Final against Fremantle. The Brisbane midfielder's exemplary record saved him. The appeals board instead last night fining him $10,000. Personal tragedy ahead of the Grand Final. Former West Coast player Mark Hutchings has announced the sudden death of his partner, Hannah, just days after the birth of their daughter. Australia's unemployment rate has increased to 4.6% over the past month, but almost 40,000 jobs were still created. The rise is on the back of an increase in the participation rate, which means more people are actively looking for work, confident they'll land a role. WA's rate also increased slightly to 4.5%. Also making news this morning, the federal government has established a task force to undertake a rapid investigation after an OpenAI bot hacked four government websites. And 500 Honda vehicles built between 2023 and 2025 are being recalled because of an issue with the driver and passenger seats.
2: Now a 6AX finance update.
16: A short time ago, gold was selling at $4,273 an ounce. The Aussie dollar, 70 US cents, 12,603 Indonesian rupiah.
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16: The teams are locked in for tomorrow's AFL Grand Final. Dane Mepham has details.
20: After much speculation, both teams will enter the 2026 Grand Final with an unchanged lineup. Oscar McDonald has managed to hold his spot for Fremantle down back, with Brennan Cox overlooked after battling a calf injury. Cox has been named as an emergency. For the Lions, after a lengthy hearing, Brownlow medalist Lachie Neale has succeeded in his bid to overturn a one-game suspension for striking. The appeal board ruling his exemplary record of never previously being suspended was worthy of a downgrade to a $10,000 fine.
16: A win for the Perth Wildcats in last night's NBL clash. The Cats winning 98-97 over the Adelaide 36ers. And in cricket, the Aussies have fallen to South Africa by 67 runs on their first of three one-dayers. That's the latest news update. I'm Scott Maiman from the Capital Radio Newsroom.
5: 6AX four-day forecast.
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21: Partly cloudy, top of 23 today. Medium chance of showers during this afternoon and evening. Tomorrow, shower to 18. Sunday, shower to 19. Monday, showers and 20. It is 15 in Duncraig and 13 in Darlington.
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21: 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So is it just me, or is there a little bit of hokey-pokey going on with the AFL Grand Final?
22: He's in, he's out.
21: You put your Lachie Neale in, you take your Lachie Neale out, you put your Lachie Neale in, and you punch him in the gut.
22: What's the point of having the tribunal... Their first reply was, he's out. What is the point of that then, if they've gone back and they've gone, oh yeah, okay. Why, I don't understand.
21: When they're trying to stamp that stuff out and it's clearly off the ball and other people have been pinged for it during the year, but, you know, it's the Grand Final and it's Lachie Neale and it's Mabo and it's the Constitution. It's the vibe.
22: Punch someone in the guts and you still get to play the Grand Final. But that's okay. Lachie Neale is in.
21: Yep.
22: Fremantle Dockers will be going up against a full team. And that's okay. We'll still beat them on Saturday night. Tomorrow night.
21: Yes.

0: It's the classic Bricky, Nat and Westo for Fox Removals on Forever Classic 6AX 541. And our podcast is there to be had. Yes, we are keeping up with the times, being 2026.
1: Look at

0: done a 13-storey painting of Kylie outside Flinders Station to celebrate as well.
1: She's only 5 feet tall. Why are they 13 stories of Kylie?
0: Could have just been a little mouse house or a dog house. She is getting $3 million for a 20-minute set, which works out to about $150,000 per minute. And you know what? Worth every cent,
1: in my
0: humble opinion.
1: If you were paying for it.
0: Mate, she is a megastar, and
1: she
0: will be outstanding. Let's look at some we've had in the past.
1: Yep.
0: So Snoop Doggy Dog, he did it last year, $2
1: million. Yep.
0: Katy Perry, $1.4 million. Kiss in 2023, somewhere between $1 and $1.5 million.
1: Oh, they had to split it four ways.
0: True, they should have been asking for more.
1: Yeah.
0: 2022, which in my opinion, one of the best, Robbie Williams, about $1 million.
1: He was very good.
0: He was fantastic. That's where he wore that pink suit.
1: Love a man in pink.
0: 2011.
1: I was on air at another radio station watching this. I was gobsmacked.
0: So this is Meatloaf, a legend in the music industry. Ooh, it's...
1: But it gets worse.
0: I don't know what was happening. And the poor love was sweating like he's never seen sunshine before. His hair plastered down to his head. So reportedly paid between $500,000 and $600,000 for that performance.
1: Well, they got him cheap.
0: They did. But apparently the AFL did get a full refund, and I think Meatloaf had to pay them $1 million.
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4: 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Breakdown, Mitchell Freeway southbound before Loft Street in Leaderville on the left emergency lane. It's looking busy on the Quinana Freeway, so inbound Mortimer Road and Thomas Road merges. Better run up across Mataree Bridge in the Narrows, third of the city. Auckland on the Mitchell and Graham Farmer Freeways, Northbridge Tunnel at speed in both directions. Congestion on Paterson Road at Mandra Road, Quinana Beach. Rockingham Road, Axtell Road, Naval Base. And also Rockingham Road, up around Russell Road and Henderson. 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

0: 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Nat and Westo on the classic brekkie for Fox Removals. Bit of Backman-Turner overdrive. Of course, we caught up with Randy Backman. Was that only yesterday?
1: Yeah, that was yesterday. And I believe the interview that we did is up online.
0: There you go. And BTO themselves will be here Feb 11 at the Astor. All the details at Destroy All Lines. That's the promoter, or just the Astor website. Now, coming up this morning, regular things like Bretflix at around 6:45, but with the AFL Grand Final, fingers crossed, we should have Hamish McLachlan at about 7:15. And we'll be putting it to you as well at around 7:25, your favourite footy feed.
1: Oh, so like your food, your go-to, yes. Like your pies and your chips.
0: 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Because, you know, there's an article that's come out that's apparently settled the debate, but to me it didn't seem to settle anything. But you know what? If you chip into that, you will get a last chance entry into today's Core of the Week award, which will go off before nine.
1: Great prize, $250 to spend at Sandleford's award-winning restaurant.
0: Good luck. 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
11: 23 degrees, the top for Perth today. Partly cloudy and showers later. From the Capital Radio 6IX newsroom, I'm Scott Maiman. A late grand final week win for the Brisbane Lions, with Lachie Neale free to play after last night winning on appeal. Instead, the dual Brownlow medalist will be fined $10,000 and is free to play against the Dockers. More on that coming up shortly. As the Frio AFL Grand Final pitch escalates, be warned, don't buy tickets from third-party sellers. That's the message from the Consumer Protection Commissioner. Trish Blake says it's highly likely people who pay for these tickets could be scammed. She says anti-scalping laws can also render real tickets invalid.
12: Western Australia has ticket scalping laws where you can't sell tickets for more than 10% above the original face value. Victoria also has those laws. So if someone is trying to sell you a ticket that's significantly marked up, chances are you're not only wasting your money, they may not even let you in the door because that becomes an illegal ticket.
11: A bus decked out in Fremantle colours has finally arrived at the MCG after a 3,000-kilometre journey across the Nullarbor and a breakdown. The bus left Fremantle on Monday night carrying former Dockers Hayden Ballantyne and Brock O'Brien, as well as a group of diehard fans. It was not smooth sailing, though. A burst oil line brought the journey to a stop for 12 hours in outback South Australia. Donald Trump has received a court order to restore access to the White House for three media outlets. Judge Tim Kelly says the restrictions put on CNN, MS Now and Politico were unconstitutional.
10: Now a 6IX finance update.
11: A short time ago, gold was selling at $4,265 an ounce. The Aussie dollar, 70 US cents, 12,590 Indonesian rupiah.
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11: Lachie Neal will play for Brizzy in tomorrow's AFL Grand Final against Fremantle. The Lion had his one-game ban for striking overturned on appeal last night. Speaking after the hearing, Neal, who's never been suspended in his 320-game career, says it's been a strange few days.
13: In pretty foreign territory, so wasn't really sure what to do with myself. Been trying to keep busy, and thankfully coming down here and training and everything and having the boys around me has been great.
11: And Fremantle is treating tomorrow's grand final as just another game after yesterday arriving in Melbourne. Both the Dockers and Brizzy go into the game unchanged after Lachie Neal's one-game suspension was overturned. Dockers defender Jordan Clark says they're treating it as any other week.
14: Just another game, really. We're coming over to Melbourne, which we do a lot throughout the year, and we're pretty comfortable with our processes. So, it's just another game of footy that we're pretty excited to play.
11: And that's the latest news update. I'm Scott Maiman from the Capital Radio Newsroom.
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15: 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Breakdown, Mitchell Freeway southbound before Loft Street in Leaderville on the left emergency lane. It's looking busy on the Kwinana Freeway, so inbound Mortimer Road and Thomas Road merges. Better run up across Mataree Bridge in the Narrows, through the city. Auckland on the Mitchell and Graham Farmer Freeways, Northbridge Tunnel at speed in both directions. Congestion on Patterson Road at Mount Road, Kwinana Beach. Rockingham Road, Axtell Road, Naval Base. And also Rockingham Road, up around Russell Road and Henderson. 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
16: 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Today, partly cloudy, 23, medium chance of showers during this afternoon and evening. Tomorrow, a shower or two, 18. Sunday, shower or two, 19. And Monday, showers and 20. 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
18: Well, hello. We've made it to the end of the week. It is Friday, the 25th of September. Welcome to it, and the happiest of birthdays if you are celebrating today.
16: Okay, we've got a footy birthday. John Worsfold, Woosha.
18: Woosha.
16: Born in Subiaco in 1968. What a great year. 58 today. Premiership winning player and coach with the Eagles. Of course, there was that stint with Essendon as a coach, but we'll forgive him because you've got to pay the bills, right?
18: Exactly right, mate. Woosha's ours.
16: Happy birthday, Woosha. Now, Heather Locklear, born in LA in 1961. She's 65 today. This is the Dynasty theme. That's for her role as Sammy Joe. She was also in Spin City, TJ Hooker, but of course, probably best known as Amanda Melrose Place.
18: No one wore a suit quite like Heather Locklear.
16: Oh, the power suits. Woo! So, got another Hollywood one here. Michael Madsen was born in Chicago, Illinois in 1957. He passed away last year at 67 years of age. Obviously, he and Quentin Tarantino, fans of each other's work, because he was in Kill Bill Volume 2, The Hateful Eight, Once Upon a Time in Hollywood, and, of course, 1992's Reservoir Dogs as Mr. Blonde. This is the scene with the cop, the cutthroat razor, the ear, and the soundtrack supplied by Steeler's Wheel.
19: Was that as good for you as it was for me? Hey, what's going on? You hear that?

0: Don't go anywhere. I'll be right back.
1: He's got him tied to a chair. I don't think he's going anywhere. So, also in Hollywood, born in Oakland, California, 1951, 75 today. Look, this man's done a lot of different things, a lot of voiceover work, but he will be forever known as Luke Skywalker. Mark Hamill, of course. It's not a bad thing to have on the resume. Speaking of paying the bills.
2: Exactly right.
1: How about we head off to Wales now? 1969, Catherine Zeta-Jones was born. 57 today. She's done The Mask of Zorro, Entrapment with Sean Connery, Red 2, and she was pretty good as Velma in Chicago.
2: Yes, she was actually really good. That surprised me.
1: See? Multi-talented. Triple threat, yeah?
2: Yeah, definitely.
1: And it's a big day in the Douglas Zeta-Jones household because Michael Douglas, her husband of 26 years, is also having a birthday. Born in New Brunswick, New Jersey in 1944, he is 82 today. Probably first sort of started to hit the big time when he was in the streets of San Francisco. How 1972 does this sound?
2: Oh, wow.
1: Because, you know, it was 1972. In this one with Carl Malden. One of these guys went on to become a Hollywood legend, and the other one was doing ads for American Express Traveller's Checks. Don't leave home without them.
2: Got to pay the bills, mate.
1: And, of course, Michael Douglas getting one of those all-time great lines in Oliver Stone's Wall Street.
3: Greed is good. Greed is right. Greed works.
1: On this day in 1970... Janis Joplin recorded a song at Sunset Sound Studios in Hollywood. It was only 9 days later she passed away at age 27. The song that she recorded was one of her classics. Me and Bobby McGee. Forever Classic 6AX, 9 past 6.

0: Recorded on this day in 1970, 9 days later, we lost her at the age of 27. Janis Joplin, Forever Classic 6X. Classic Breaker with Nat and Westo for Fox Removals. Big day in the world of footy tomorrow. So with that, we've got our man, Dean Clares, in Melbourne. Got him on at 8.45. Before that, 7.15. We'll catch up with Channel 7's Hamish McLachlan. Right now, though, time for this.
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4: This week, Nat stumbled on a new beauty treatment where a cow licks your face.
5: The bovine enzyme facial involves dusting the client's faces with fine sugar powder and having the cows lick it off, stimulating collagen and removing toxins absorbed from negative people. My dogs are both lickers, except I know where my dog's tongues have been and I certainly don't want that near my faces.
0: No.
5: It's good to see Gene Simmons has career options if he ever gives up the singing. Oh. Imagine that tongue.
6: Something so strong could carry us today.
4: Jay from Aurelia told Nat and Westo about the stinky way his dad used to punish him when he was a kid.
7: I can remember around about 5 or 6 years old, so the mid-70s. We lived in a Kermit the Frog Green Air Force Defence home with the old outhouse. Still had the toilet outside at that stage.
5: Yeah.
7: Dad used to think, well, if you're a little shit, I'll put you in there for an hour during the day if you play up.
5: Oh,
7: and he did.
0: Wow.
5: Oh, no. I can't even imagine. What would you do in an outhouse in the middle of summer for an hour? What did you get up to?
0: Sit and think.
7: Yeah, a lot of thinking, a lot of contemplating what the hell fell in there before me. I do remember the dog scratching at the door thinking, what the hell is he in there for?
4: Westo brought to our attention the first ever fight between a man and robot. And yep, the robot won.
0: I'm guessing that in the world of AI, they're probably going to build a data centre and name it after Rex. He'll be remembered as the original one, the one that first beat a human in physical combat.
5: What an idiot, mate. No wonder he's an influencer.
0: I know. And then after the match, they did interview Rex, and he was short, sharp and to the point.
8: I'll be back.
4: And ahead of the grand final tomorrow, Nat and Westo chatted to Ronan, Seb and Ollie as their wharfie wagon made its way across the Nullarbor.
5: How long have you gone for the Dockers?
9: My first year of membership was 2008. I mean, considering I still look 14, you might think of that's longer than I've lived, but yeah, it's been a while. Ollie's just in the back of the car here and saying, lifelong fan, so we just can't wait.
5: How much do you reckon in fuel is it going to cost you by the time you get over there to Victoria?
9: Good question. Luckily, we'll just have to ask Will Schofield at Backchat at the end of it because it's going on his card.
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12: 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Breakdown cleared for the Mitchell Ferry southbound before Loftus Street in Leederville. It's slow on the Mitchell inbound at Burns Beach Road and Warwick Road to Reed Highway. The Kanana Ferry busy around Anchortill Road. A better run up across Mount Hori Bridge and the Narrows through to the city. All clear, Graham Farmer Freeway, Northbridge Tunnel moving well in both directions. And roadworks, East Street northbound at Great Eastern Highway in Guildford. Left lane is blocked, Water Corp on site, speed reduced through the area. Double demerits are in effect to midnight Monday for speeding or using a mobile phone or radar detector while driving. Get caught and you could lose your licence twice as fast. Search double demerits. 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

0: 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Around 6:45, we've got Brett Flix reviewing the new Brad Pitt movie, Heart of the Beast. But Brad's not the only one starring in the film.
1: Our particular dog, Uber, who plays the character of Odin, he's just magnificent, like just an incredible creature. He was a retired search and rescue dog that our trainer, Andrew Simpson, found in New Zealand and got him into shape within weeks. And next thing you know, we're on the set and doing it. It was fantastic, but there are days when the dog's going to do what the dog's going to do. So if you want to go that way, we're going that way. That's pretty much how the movie went. So then I'd have to pull out the Scooby snack, and then we'd be back in.
0: 6:45, we're going to review Heart of the Beast to give you the chance to pick up some tickets as well. 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
9: 23 degrees, the top for Perth today, partly cloudy and showers later. From the Capital Radio 6IX newsroom, I'm Scott Maiman. A late grand final week win for the Brisbane Lions, with Lachie Neale free to play after last night winning on appeal. Instead, the dual Brownlow medalist will be fined $10,000 and is free to play against the Dockers. More on that coming up shortly. As the Frio AFL Grand Final pitch escalates, be warned, don't buy tickets from third-party sellers. That's the message from the Consumer Protection Commissioner. Trish Blake says it's highly likely people who pay for these tickets could be scammed. She says anti-scalping laws can also render real tickets invalid.
10: Western Australia has ticket scalping laws where you can't sell tickets for more than 10% above the original face value. Victoria also has those laws. So if someone is trying to sell you a ticket that's significantly marked up, chances are you're not only wasting your money, they may not even let you in the door because that becomes an illegal ticket.
9: A bus decked out in Fremantle colours has finally arrived at the MCG after a 3,000-kilometre journey across the Nullarbor and a breakdown. The bus left Fremantle on Monday night carrying former Dockers Hayden Ballantyne and Brock O'Brien, as well as a group of diehard fans. It was not smooth sailing, though. A burst oil line brought the journey to a stop for 12 hours in outback South Australia. Donald Trump has received a court order to restore access to the White House for three media outlets. Judge Tim Kelly says the restrictions put on CNN, MS Now and Politico were unconstitutional.
8: Now a 6AX finance update.
9: A short time ago, gold was selling at $4,265 an ounce. The Aussie dollar, 70 US cents, 12,590 Indonesian rupiah.
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9: Lachie Neale will play for Brizzy in tomorrow's AFL Grand Final against Fremantle. The Lion had his one-game ban for striking overturned on appeal last night. Speaking after the hearing, Neale, who's never been suspended in his 320-game career, says it's been a strange few days.
11: In pretty foreign territory, so wasn't really sure what to do unless
2: myself and been trying to keep busy, and thankfully coming down here and training and everything and having the boys around me has been great.
9: And Fremantle is treating tomorrow's grand final as just another game after yesterday arriving in Melbourne. Both the Dockers and Brizzy go into the game unchanged after Lachie Neale's one-game suspension was overturned. Dockers defender Jordan Clark says they're treating it as any other week.
11: Just another game, really. We're coming over to Melbourne, which we do a lot throughout the year, and we're pretty comfortable with our processes. So, yeah, it's just another game of footy that we're pretty excited to play in.
9: And that's the latest news update. I'm Scott Maiman from the Capital Radio Newsroom.
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12: 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Breakdown cleared from the Mitchell Freeway southbound before Loftus Street in Leederville. It's looking busy inbound on the Mitchell at Burns Way Trade and also slow Hepburn Avenue to Reed Highway. Quinnana Freeway busy at Ankertill Road. Better run up across Mountery Bridge in the narrow street of the city. Also Graham Farmer Freeway, Northbridge Tunnel in both directions. Some congestion on Patterson Road and Mantra Road, Quinnana Beach, Rockingham Road, Ankertill Road, Noble Base. Fishing for demersals north of Kalbarri or east of Augusta, new bag and size limits are now in effect. Search recreational fishing rules to learn more. Authorised by the State Government, Perth. This is Roland with Time Saver Traffic every 15 minutes.
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13: 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Tomorrow, shower or two, 18. Sunday, shower or two, 19. Monday, showers and 20. 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

0: Forever Classic 6AX, the classic Brecky Nat and Westo for Fox Removals. Now, in all the excitement of the AFL Grand Final tomorrow and the possible first flag for Frio, don't forget that you could be winning free fuel with Burjo's Beat the Bowser. Our chance before 9. It does happen all day. You're just listening for Burjo. He'll let you know when it's time to text. If you need the number, here it is, 0428 811 455. All thanks to Premier Avan and Golf. Good luck. Let's do this. And with that, time for our weekly edition of Brett Flix with our man Brett Benetti. And mate, this one, stranded in the wilderness, battling the elements, relying on man's best friend to survive. I hear that this is one incredible story.
1: It is. I went to the Perth premiere at Event Cinemas in Alofa, Heart of the Beast. It is a gripping survival story starring Odin. Beautiful dark-coated German Shepherd, by the way, and also Brad Pitt in it as well.
2: Hello.
1: It's after a devastating plane crash. He's stranded in the Alaskan wilderness with only his loyal retired combat dog Odin by his side.
2: All
1: right. He's in cinemas now.
2: So you've got Brad Pitt, you've got a dog, two for the price of one. I'm loving it already.
1: And a shout-out to Working Paws Australia, who look after retired military and police dogs, helping give these four-legged heroes the care and comfortable retirement they deserve. I got to meet Rocky at the Perth premiere. Beautiful dog as well, so that was a pleasure for me. Heart of the Beast is about survival, loyalty, and the incredible bond between a man and his best friend. Brad Pitt was recently asked if he could have played the role of James Belmont 20 years ago.

0: war and ferocious hardships. It's time for him to know peace.
1: Good job, buddy.
0: 58 miles. No one's coming for us.
2: We're just going to have to do this the hard way.
3: So obviously, yeah, they're going to have to do it the hard way. It's wilderness, danger, plenty of obstacles.
4: Yeah, between the harsh conditions, wild animals, own personal demons, James is pushed to his limits. But for me, and you probably already got this, the real star is Odin the dog.
5: Well, of course he is, because who doesn't love the dogs in the movies, as long as he doesn't get hurt? Sounds like the sort of movie where you're cheering both of them on.
4: Yeah, mainly Odin. It's tense, emotional, beautifully shot, I might add. And if you love survival stories with plenty of heart, this one certainly delivers.
3: Okay, out of five, how many Scooby snacks are you going to give Heart of the Beast?
4: Rubby raggy. I love this movie. I give it four Scooby snacks. Ooh. It's a thrilling adventure, plenty of action, emotional, and a very good boy.
5: Oh, speaking of the good boys, you got some tickets to give away, Brady?
4: Yeah, of course we do. We got three double passes to see Heart of the Beast.
3: Call 94841080 now. Thank you again, BB.
4: If you're ever stranded in the wilderness, always keep the dog happy.
5: Even if you're not in the wilderness, keep the dogs happy.
4: Exactly.
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8: 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Mitchell Slow, inbound at Burns Beach Road and Whifford's Avenue through Reed Highway. All clear on the Kwinana and Graham Farmer Freeways. Northbridge Tunnel moving well at speed in both directions. Emergency roadworks, East Street northbound at Great Eastern Highway, Guildford. Left lane closed, speed reductions in place, Watercourt working on site. And also emergency works, Wanneroo Road northbound at Camberwell Road in Hammersley. Left lane blocked, speed reductions in place, Watercourt on site there too. Your local IGA is having a three-day sale right now till Sunday. 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Participating stores only. This is Roland with Time Saver Traffic every 15 minutes.
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0: 6.54, it's Nat and Westo on the classic recce for Fox Removals. Forever classic, 6X. I'm loving all this footy kind of themed music. The Monkees. I'm a believer. I believe that the Dockers can do it.
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4: All right, Simone, you know how to play Burjo's Beat the Bowser. 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
5: 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Thanks, Macca.
4: All right, Burjo, take it away.
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13: Partly cloudy, showers expected later, 23 degrees, the top for Perth. From the Capital of Radio 6IX Newsroom, I'm Scott Maiman. The state government has put plans in place, expecting huge crowds to flock to Fremantle for this weekend's AFL Grand Final. There'll be a number of road closures and changed bus services tomorrow, as well as extra Fremantle-bound trains and free public transport. Last Friday night, buses were delayed by Dockers fans flooding the streets of Fremantle. Transport Minister Rita Saffiotti says while it was all in good fun, it can't happen again.
14: I think what we want to do is get much better clarity very early on about where all the people would be. And again, it's making sure we manage the public transport routes, add in more services and communicate to the public.
13: Pop princess Kylie Minogue is remaining tight-lipped on her set list ahead of tomorrow's grand final performance.
15: I can't give much away, but for songs, I tried to choose songs that people know, a little bit of nostalgia, a little bit of fun, a few surprises.
13: The federal government has established a task force to undertake a rapid investigation after an artificial intelligence hack. An OpenAI agent managed to hack into 4 government websites. The government was only notified about the incident by email last week. Dog owners in Perth's northern suburbs are being urged to check the status of their pets' vaccinations after cases of parvovirus were recorded at an animal care centre. Caitlin Lewis reports.
16: The highly contagious virus has been detected at the Wanneroo Animal Care Centre in Ashby, which cares for stray and impounded animals. The City of Wanneroo Mayor Linda Aitken says the best thing dog owners can do to protect their furry friends is make sure they're fully vaccinated, and if they're unsure, check in with their vet. Around 20,000 cases of the virus are reported across the country annually. Symptoms to look out for include lethargy, loss of appetite, vomiting, and severe diarrhea. Caitlin Lewis, Capital Radio News.
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13: The Dow closed at 51,349. Gold selling a short time ago at $4,274 an ounce. The Aussie dollar, 70 US cents, 12,586 Indonesian rupiah.
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13: The teams are now locked in for tomorrow's AFL Grand Final with, of course, the big news about Lachie Neale. Dane Mepham reports.
17: After much speculation, both teams will enter the 2026 Grand Final with an unchanged lineup. Oscar McDonald has managed to hold his spot for Fremantle down back, with Brennan Cox overlooked after battling a calf injury. Cox has been named as an emergency. For the Lions, after a lengthy hearing, Brownlow medalist Lachie Neale has succeeded in his bid to overturn a 1-game suspension for striking. The appeal board ruling his exemplary record of never previously being suspended was worthy of a downgrade to a $10,000 fine.
13: And a win for the Perth Wildcats in last night's NBL, the Cats winning 98-97 over the Adelaide 36ers. That's the latest news update. I'm Scott Maiman from the Capital Radio Newsroom.
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18: 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The Mitchell Freeway, slow Warracrow to Reed Highway at the moment as you head inbound. Also outbound on the Kwinana Freeway at Russell Road. Some delays on Tonkin Highway, slow both directions at Wells Parade East and Rye High, busy northbound at Nicholson Road and Tonkin Highway. and emergency works, East Street northbound at Great Eastern Highway Guildford, blocking the left lane, and Waterthorpe on site. Also emergency works on Wanneroo Road northbound at Camberwell Road in Hammersley, left lane blocked, speed reductions in place, Waterthorpe on site there too. 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
19: 6AX four-day forecast.
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0: 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Partly cloudy, 23, medium chance of showers during this afternoon and evening. Tomorrow, a shower or two, 18. Sunday, a shower or two, 19. And Monday, showers and 20. 15 right now in Rockingham, 14 in Redhill. 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
0: Our man from Claresy's Classic Countdown, middays. On Forever Classic 6X, has somehow got himself an invite to go to the grand final. So we'll catch up with him and see how that's all going at about 8:45. With all things grand final, either way, it's going to be history. Like Brisbane get another three-peat or the Dockers get their first ever flag. It's a big day tomorrow. So very shortly, a couple of songs time, we're going to catch up with Hamish McLaughlin of Channel 7. Of course, you can catch all the action tomorrow from 7 a.m. exclusively on 7 and 7 Plus. And footy food.
20: Yes, what's your favourite go-to footy feed?
0: Yes, we'll open up the phones around about 7:25. Let us know what you reckon goes perfectly with the footy. And that could see you pick up our Core of the Week prize, awarded before 9, a $250 dining voucher to Sandford's award-winning restaurants on Forever Classic 6AX.

0: 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Big day tomorrow, the AFL Grand Final, the Dockers v Lions, and you can catch all the action of the 2026 AFL Grand Final between Frio and Brisbane from the MCG live and free all day from 7am exclusively on 7 and 7 Plus. And with that, welcome to the Classic Breakfasts. Good morning, Hamish McLaughlin.
1: Morning, team. Nice to hear your voice, Nat Westo. Big day, big public holiday here. Everyone's got one more sleep and then Christmas Day.
2: What is the feeling? What's the vibe over there at the moment, Hamish?
1: I think everyone's excited about one of two things happening. 23 Dockers become legendary and Justin Longmuir has a bronze Wharfie statue made of himself and put in everyone's suburban front yard. Or Chris Fagan goes from a 55-year-old never having anything to do with the VFL or the AFL at a senior level and becoming one of the greatest coaches the game's ever seen at 65. So it's going to be a story.
2: But obviously, we're WA, we're Perth, mate, so we want the Purple Dockers to win.
1: You think that happens?
2: I'm really hoping it will. I'm really hoping that this is our year. It was close 13 years ago, 2026, flag mantle, mate.
1: 32 years, it's a long time to be waiting. I was just sort of reading and watching and there's been a lot of false dawns and near misses and I don't know. I just think that it feels like it's the best chance you've ever had. I think it's a mature team. You were the best team all year. Now you just need to be the best team for 2 hours. Mm. I was texting Caleb Sarong and Alex Pierce yesterday because I get on well with both. I said, well, you've come this far. You may as well win it. And they both said, seems a good plan.
0: It is a good plan. Surely Chris Fagan's already going to go down as one of the great coaches because, you know, four grand finals, they've had two wins, whatever happens tomorrow. I don't know what your thoughts are, Hamish, but maybe this is me copping out a little bit, get out of jail free card. But if the Dockers don't get up tomorrow, I sort of feel like their premiership window is big enough that they could do what Brisbane's done. They could lose the first one and go on to win at least the next couple.
1: Well, at least you're not aiming too high. Just, you know, three grand finals in a row, two premierships after a near miss to Brisbane. I think they've got an unbelievable list. They're great age demographic. There's no reason they can't. But the other thing is it's really hard to get to the last game of the year. They've only just got there this year.
0: Yeah.
1: After taking fright week one, having an unbelievable scare against Sydney and having to play the most incredible final term, you know, to get out of jail. So, of course they can, but jeez, it's so hard to get where they are right now. I wouldn't worry too much about next year. I'd just get tomorrow right and then worry about next year. I just think it's time for Western Australia to have another celebration and for the Dockers to finally flex. You know, they've taken the old long way round and it'd be a great thing for them to do it. There's so many great stories within it and there's a few players that know how to do it. Mason Cox and Luke Jackson and Shea Bolton have been there and done that. They can help the young guys. And I just think that a Brayshaw and a Sarong deserve to be standing on the dais at the end of the day smiling.
2: Totally agree.
0: Mate, we're looking forward to the call, and of course, there is a sea of purple.
1: What's your favourite Kylie song?
2: Mate, I love them all. I'm a big fan. She's worth every single cent of $3 million, in my humble opinion.
0: Confide in me.
1: I was with her yesterday. I was doing a presser and we were sort of chatting away. She's genuinely nervous about it all. It's a big thing for her. It's 100,000 in her hometown. I said to her, why haven't you done it before? You've been asked for so long. She said, I'm not sure. I just felt right this year. And I think, hopefully the weather holds up, I think she'll put on an unbelievable show. The mechanics around it and the production and all of the minutiae, she's got absolutely right. That's why she's a sort of a superstar. She will put on a cracking show. And I think there'll be a nod to a few other artists and other bits and pieces along the way. I think it'll be great.
2: I'm looking forward to it, mate. Anything with Kylie, I'm a big fan. And she can kick a footy, sort of, as well. I noticed that on the TV yesterday.
1: Yeah, I think she can probably do anything. She's a bit of a sort of an all-rounder. She's going to be well-received, I think. And Robbie Williams is the best I've ever seen.
2: Yes.
1: I wouldn't be surprised if people get right behind Kylie tomorrow.
2: Look, as long as she does better than Meatloaf, we're okay.
0: Yeah,
1: poor old Meatloaf. Yeah. He was expired, wasn't he? He was well past his use-by-date, old Meatloaf.
2: Yeah. Oh, God bless him.
0: Well, mate, look, thank you. We're looking forward to it tomorrow, and you can, of course, catch all the action. The 2026 AFL Grand Final between Fremantle and the Brisbane Lions from the MCG, live and free all day, 7am exclusively on 7 and 7 Plus, of course, featuring your good self, Hamish McLaughlin. Mate, appreciate your time.
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5: 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At the moment, it's just busy on Tonkin Highway, both directions, slow at Wells Parade East, and Rye Highway, northbound at Nicholson Road and Tonkin Highway. It's all clear on the Mitchell, Quinana and Graham Farm freeways, Northbridge Tunnel moving well in both directions. Emergency works, East Street northbound at Great Eastern Highway in Guildford, left lane closed, and also on Wanneroo Road northbound at Camberwell Road in Hammersley, left lane closed, speed reductions in place, Watercourt working on site. 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

0: 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It is the classic breakfast with Nat and Westo for Fox Removals at 7:24. There's a distinctive footy flavour about all of this, isn't there? Angry Anderson there, Bound for Glory. It's got a sports vibe to it. It was also a song that he performed all those years ago at the AFL.
1: Oh, he did too.
0: Final. The dearly departed Angry Anderson. What a legend. Now, it is grand final day tomorrow, and with that, a lot of people will be chowing down on their footy food. Now, there's great rivalries in sport. There's the whole AFL versus NRL. There's, you know, the state of origin in the NRL. There's Australia v England in anything. But footy food, apparently there's a survey that's put this debate to bed, so they say. Survey of more than 6,500 Aussies. Nearly half of the respondents, 45%, dubbed the humble meat pie as their go-to snack at the footy. Coming in second, hot chips, 12%, pizza at 10%. But then when you take it home, it changes again.
1: Well, I've been told I've got to pick up some pies.
0: Well,
1: and beer.
0: Yep, pies and party pies, 30% of people, that's what they go to if they're watching the footy from home.
1: Right.
0: Pizza very close behind at 28%, chips and dip at 27%. But then it changes from code to code and state to state.
1: It does, doesn't it?
0: So I don't think they have put it to bed. I think it's very personal. There's your go-tos, there's your pies, there's your pizzas, there's your chips, all that sort of stuff. But
1: I like nice hot chips and chicken salt when I'm at the footy. Any form of footy.
0: What about at home?
1: At home, the chips don't taste the same, but pies. It's normally pies.
0: Yeah.
1: Normally pies, and I like tomato sauce. Chris, my other half, no sauce.
0: No sauce, really?
1: No sauce.
0: Interesting that you mention the tomato sauce.
1: Why is that?
0: Because, according to this survey, tomato sauce sales jumped 25% in September.
1: Really?
0: Everybody's buying pies.
1: But what gets me is, though, it's so expensive. When you think that all it is they've whacked a Mrs. Mac in the pie warmer and a little bit of, you know, sauce. And by the way, I don't mind a little bit of barbecue sauce, too, on pies. But the price of chips, too, like $10 for some chips and chicken salt. Outrageous.
0: Well, that's why you do it at home, right?
1: Yeah, but the chips are never the same because I haven't got a deep fryer. And you've got to, I don't know if they do it at the footy, but you've got to double dip the fries.
0: Double dip.
1: They've got to go twice into the hot oil.
0: Well, look, let's put it out there. Your favourite footy food, whatever that might be, it does seem, though, like pies are at the, they're the ultimate symbol of footy, pretty much regardless of code, although I think AFL fans were more in favour of the pie. This is what I mean. It just differs code to code, state to state. But look,
1: what about quiche?
0: Not a big,
1: real men eat quiche.
0: Not a big favourite with the footy, it would seem. Your favourite footy food, whatever it might be, let us know on Facebook or on the phone, 948-410-80. You could win yourself Caller of the Week. 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
12: Partly cloudy, showers expected later, 23 degrees, the top for Perth. From the Capital Radio 6IX newsroom, I'm Scott Maiman. The state government has put plans in place, expecting huge crowds to flock to Fremantle for this weekend's AFL Grand Final. There'll be a number of road closures and changed bus services tomorrow, as well as extra Fremantle-bound trains and free public transport. Last Friday night, buses were delayed by Dockers fans flooding the streets of Fremantle. Transport Minister Rita Saffiotti says while it was all in good fun, it can't happen again.
13: I think what we want to do is get much better clarity very early on about where all the people would be. And again, it's making sure we manage the public transport routes, add in more services and communicate to the public.
12: Pop princess Kylie Minogue is remaining tight-lipped on her set list ahead of tomorrow's grand final performance.
14: I can't give much away, but for songs, I tried to choose songs that people know, a little bit of nostalgia, a little bit of fun, a few surprises.
12: The federal government has established a task force to undertake a rapid investigation after an artificial intelligence hack. An open AI agent managed to hack into four government websites. The government was only notified about the incident by email last week. Dog owners in Perth's northern suburbs are being urged to check the status of their pets' vaccinations after cases of parvovirus were recorded at an animal care centre. Caitlin Lewis reports.
15: A highly contagious virus has been detected at the Wanneroo Animal Care Centre in Ashby, which cares for stray and impounded animals. The City of Wanneroo Mayor Linda Aitken says the best thing dog owners can do to protect their furry friends is make sure they're fully vaccinated, and if they're unsure, check in with their vet. Around 20,000 cases of the virus are reported across the country annually. Symptoms to look out for include lethargy, loss of appetite, vomiting, and severe diarrhea. Caitlin Lewis, Capital Radio News.
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12: The teams are now locked in for tomorrow's AFL Grand Final with, of course, the big news about Lachie Neale. Dane Mepham reports.
16: After much speculation, both teams will enter the 2026 Grand Final with an unchanged lineup. Oscar McDonald has managed to hold his spot for Fremantle down back, with Brennan Cox overlooked after battling a calf injury. Cox has been named as an emergency. For the Lions, after a lengthy hearing, Brownlow medalist Lachie Neale has succeeded in his bid to overturn a one-game suspension for striking. The appeal board ruling his exemplary record of never previously being suspended was worthy of a downgrade to a $10,000 fine.
12: And a win for the Perth Wildcats in last night's NBL, the Cats winning 98-97 over the Adelaide 36ers. That's the latest news update. I'm Scott Maiman from the Capital Radio Newsroom.
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17: 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Broken down truck cleared from Mitchell southbound at Scarborough Beach Road to Osborne Park. It's slow on the Mitchell at Scarborough Beach Road inbound. Otherwise, all clear on the Kwinana and Graham Farm freeways. The Northbridge Tunnel looping well in both directions. Right Highway SA northbound at Tonkin Highway. Emergency works on East Street northbound at Great Eastern Highway, Guildford. Also on Wanneroo Road northbound at Campbell Road in Hammersley. Left lane closed, speed reductions in place, Water Corp working on site. 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
9: 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Partly cloudy, 23 today. Medium chance of showers during this afternoon and evening. Tomorrow, shower or two, 18. Sunday, shower or two, 19. And then Monday, showers and 20. 16 in Wangarra, 15 in Willerton. 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

0: AFL Grand Final tomorrow, and an article that I found about people's favourite footy feeds. That is what we've been asking this morning for a chance to win the Caller of the Week prize before we wrap at 9. $250 dining voucher to Sound of Its award-winning restaurant. Speaking of good feeds.
1: Have you ever tried nachos at the footy? That is very hard to eat on your lap.
0: Yes.
1: While you're cheering.
0: I have tried nachos, but not here. Although it wasn't footy, it was baseball. I was in New York. And it's like, you know, they don't do pies and stuff. You get hot dogs, you get nachos.
1: Like a sausage roll too, because they're nice and easy to eat. I can shove them in me gob.
0: Compact. Well, on Facebook, we got a few classic combos. Gay, hot chips and a cold beer.
1: Yes, Gay, any time, any day of the week.
0: Scott's going for pie, chips and a Pepsi Max.
1: Well, you got to watch your waistline.
0: Yeah. Davey. KFC. I like a bit of KFC for the footy.
1: I love KFC. Anytime. And your hands get all oily and the packaging goes see-through because of all the grease. Oh, I love it.
0: And Lem, we did ask for food, and I guess it's a type of food. It's just it's a poor food because it's only got calories and no nutrition. But beer, just beer.
1: Lem, you and me have to become mates.
0: Now, we've got Steve in the city.
1: Hey, mate, what do you normally eat when you're at the footy?
2: Normally chips or a hot dog, darling.
1: Chips or a hot dog? And what sort of sauce do you have on your hot dog?
2: Tomato sauce, love.
1: It's always got to be tomato sauce. What about the onions? Are you dipping some onions and cheese in there as well, Steve-o?
2: Nah. Are we going to win tomorrow?
1: Well, of course we're going to win tomorrow, mate.
2: And I reckon Fremo will win by 20 points.
1: Now, remember, you made me a promise, as did a couple of other listeners, that if they do win, Steve-o, you said you're going to be getting a tattoo.
2: I still haven't forgotten that one, Nat. And all I'm going to say is, oh, Freo.
1: You enjoy the game tomorrow, my friend.
2: Let's go, Freo.
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5: 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Mitchell Freeway is slow inbound at Burns Beach Road and Hutton Street. All clear on the Kwinana and Graham Farmer Freeways. Northbridge Tunnel moving well in both directions. Tonkin Highway slow both directions at Welsh Parade East. Right Highway busy northbound at Tonkin Highway and both directions at Great Eastern Highway Bypass. And East Parade is queuing inbound at Graham Farmer Freeway in East Perth. And double the merits in place for the King's Birthday long weekend from now through until midnight Monday night. 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

0: 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And the AFL Grand Final, it is happening tomorrow. It's a big day. Whichever way it goes, it's going to create history. And Fremantle is preparing to turn into one giant Grand Final party. About 40,000 people expected to land in Frio. So, and also the fact that free public transport for tomorrow as well.
1: Brilliant.
0: I think you've still got to, like, swipe on and off, though, don't you?
1: With your smart card?
0: Yeah, I don't think you just get on. Wasn't there a hoo-ha about that a while ago where it's, yes, it's free transport, but you've still got to use your card?
1: What if you don't use a card?
0: Oh, I don't know.
1: What if you just go there with your coins?
0: Well, if there's...
1: You just show them and then you put them back in your pocket.
0: Flash a coin. That's a good point. So with 40,000 people expected to land in the city for the day, all of the usual suspects will, of course, do their own grand final events like the Federal Hotel, Benny's, Freo Oval, the Norfolk. But City of Fremantle have got a bunch of live sites across the city centre. There's a big double-sided screen on South Terrace. That's got capacity for around 15,000 people.
1: Ooh, okay.
0: Another one at the intersection of Market and High Streets for around 5,000 fans. And then there's family-friendly and accessible overflow sites at Esplanade Reserve. That's about another 4,000 to 5,000 from 8 a.m. till 8 p.m, alcohol-free. And a lot of, like, check road closures and stuff as well, because I think the main closure will be along South Terrace from Norfolk Street through the Cappuccino Strip at Market Street to Phillimore Street near Frio Station. So I think a lot of central Fremantle will be closed to traffic from midday today until about 5 a.m. on Sunday.
1: So they can set up everything.
0: Absolutely.
1: So public transport would be the way to go. I wouldn't want to try driving through Frio tomorrow.
0: Absolutely. Plan ahead.
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9: Partly cloudy showers later today at a top of 23 for Perth. From the Capital Radio 6IX newsroom, I'm Scott Maiman. The countdown to the AFL Grand Final is well underway. Frio up against the Brisbane Lions tomorrow in Melbourne. A short time ago, Channel 7's Hamish McLaughlin spoke with 6IX Classic Breakfast with Nat and Westo, saying it won't matter who wins, history is going to be made.
10: I think everyone's excited about one of two things happening. 23 Dockers become legendary and Justin Longmuir has a bronze wharfie statue made of himself and put in everyone's suburban front yard, or Chris Fagan goes from a 55-year-old never having anything to do with the VFL or the AFL at a senior level and becoming one of the greatest coaches the game's ever seen at 65, so it's going to be a story.
9: And Consumer Protection is urging us to be careful of scammers if you're still hunting around to buy last-minute tickets to the clash. People wanting to buy from third-party sellers are being warned to verify the tickets are real. Anti-scalping laws can also render tickets illegal if they're sold for more than 10% of the original price. Commissioner Trish Blake is reminding us, if an offer sounds too good to be true, it probably is.
11: If you are advertising on social media yourself saying, you know, tickets desperately wanted, that is like a magnet to scammers. They will come rushing out of the woodwork and offer you the tickets that they suddenly can't use to fly or their tickets into the MCG.
9: Western Power says the three employees who provided character references for a workmate convicted of serious criminal offences no longer work for the corporation. The electricity network operator says it's acted on the findings of an independent investigation. And 500 Honda vehicles are being recalled because of an issue with the driver and passenger seats. Affected models include Civic, ZR-V and Accord cars built between 2023 and 2025.
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9: 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Gold selling at $4,271 an ounce. The Aussie dollar 70 US cents, 12,585 Indonesian rupiah.
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